track written by Hal David and Burt Bacharach in the early 60s and first recorded by Dionne Warwick in 1964. That was the Stylistics version quite a few years later. And you'll never get to heaven if you break my heart. Good morning, Eddie Shaw here. This is Boom Radio and the Supremes now with You Keep Me Hanging On.

Such a distinctive voice he has too, doesn't he? Chris Rea and I Can Hear Your Heartbeat. I've got Bobby Darin to come in just a few minutes here at Boom Radio. Eddie Shaw here, the early hours of a Sunday morning. Last weekend, I was lucky enough to go to a birthday party, right? And I didn't know this at the time, but somebody there at the birthday party I hadn't seen for probably 30 years, something like that. And I recognised him straight away. We got chatting. And you know, the funny thing is, even if you haven't seen somebody in 30 years, you pick up the conversation where you last left off. How strange is that? We got back chatting as if we'd known each other for the last 30 years. And apparently there's a report out today that says the ideal time to spend catching up with friends is around about an hour and a half. After an hour and a half, conversation might get a bit difficult. So if you're meeting up with friends you haven't seen in ages, put an hour and a half in your calendar.

You know, I think I've got that on a vinyl single, which is a picture disc somewhere in the archives. It's Bobby Darin, which is quite unusual for him because he actually wrote the song. And back in the 1950s, a lot of the big singers actually had other people to write their music. But he wrote it himself, and a massive song too. Dream Lover, here at Boom Radio, is someone who's an actor, a very famous actor. He's a Golden Globe winner, and he's got a new album coming out called Grey. And this is the first song from it. It's Kiefer Sutherland with Goodbye California.

0: brand new. It's Kiefer Sutherland, and that's called Goodbye California on a June morning here at Boom Radio. Won't be long before the sun's up. On the way next, a classic in the 60s and a song that featured at number one in our recent poll.
1: Fancy dinner tonight? 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
2: Malham. Malham, a beautiful village in the North Yorkshire Dales, is famous for the cool 236-foot-high natural limestone amphitheatre. At the top of the cove, parts of Harry Potter were filmed. There is also Janet's Foss, where if you're lucky, you might see the fairies that live behind the waterfall. A mile from the centre of the village is Gordale Scar, with its overhanging cliffs and waterfalls. Boom Radio, across the UK, including Malham.

Really good memory back in the 70s there. America, and you can do magic. And Procol Harum before with a wider shade of pale here at Boom Radio. Maybe you're off to the supermarket later on today, do a bit of weekend shopping. Are you putting eggs on your shopping list? Did you hear there's one supermarket, they're going to stop selling brown eggs later this year. And the reason is it's in a bid to reach net zero. They're moving to selling only eggs with white shells, as they have a 12% lower carbon footprint than brown eggs. Now, who knew that? You learn something new every day, don't you? Here's Celine Dion. She's appearing live in Paris later this year for a series of comeback concerts.

As part of ELO's Discovery album in the late 70s, as Jeff Lynne and the Electric Light Orchestra and Midnight Blue, I was lucky enough to catch up with Jeff Lynne a couple of years ago, and he amazed me. He said that whenever he went out anywhere, he got a cab, a taxi, and the taxi driver turned up. As soon as he got in the car, the first thing he said to the taxi driver was, "Can you turn the radio off, please?" Because he said he didn't want to listen to anyone else's music, only his own. That's always amazed me, that. This is Boom Radio. Here's the Beatles.

0: John on vocals, The Beatles, I'm Happy Just to Dance with You. Cliff Richard next.
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She's a man eater. There's Daryl Hall and John Oates, Cliff before. And we don't talk anymore here at Boom Radio. And later on today, our very own Charles Nove is going to tell some very interesting stories from his time working alongside Terry Wogan to the time he bought 7 double-decker buses. I've no idea what that's all about, but Charles is the guest on Choices later this evening from 9 o'clock tonight. Make sure you're listening to that. It's going to be really interesting with Charles Nove and all of his stories. This is Peter Skellen at Boom Radio.

Carol Bayer-Sager, and I'd Rather Leave While I'm in Love, and Peter Skellen before, here at Boom Radio, early hours of a Sunday morning. Are you into queuing? I know a lot of people really hate queuing, and a friend of mine went abroad a couple of weeks ago and had to wait an hour and a half in a queue as they got off the plane to go through customs. And I'm sure a lot of other people have done much the same. But there's a guy called AJ, and his job is a professional queuer. That's what he does for a living. Basically, at the opening maybe of a new store, he's paid to queue up. And sometimes he says he queues up for 13 hours with no food or drink, just to be right at the very front of the queue. And apparently, on average, we spend about 15 days a year waiting in various queues. So maybe it's a good idea to actually pay somebody to do that queuing for you. AJ is your man. He's the one that will queue for 13 hours. Wow. What a job that must be. Here's Stevie Wonder.

Hello, this is Claire Teal. Music is the very best thing for whatever ails you. It's certainly been my life, both as a listener and a performer. From as far back as I can remember, I've been studying the lives and artistry of singers, musicians, songwriters and arrangers of the jazz, swing

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2: 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It was the backdrop for Chariots of Fire and ITV's Grantchester. 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
7: the Isle of Sheppey. The island is situated just off the northern coast of Kent, neighbouring the Thames estuary, just 42 miles from the bustle of central London. Known as the birthplace of British aviation, it boasts award-winning beaches and swathes of green nature reserves, as far as the eye can see on Elmley Marshes and the Swale. 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
6: 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And Lewis Carroll spent much of his childhood in the city, visiting his sisters. 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
0: 60s classics, 70s memories, and those hidden gems.

Beach Boys and Do It Again, starting me off for this morning. Good morning, it's Charles Nove here. Welcome to Sunday with Boom Radio, and very glad to have you as we step boldly into the 7th of June. Now, how are you at karaoke? Do you avoid it like the plague? Yes, usually I do too, but there have been a couple of occasions when I've been inveigled into it, including one in a pub in London when I think quite a lot had been imbibed, and I ended up singing this.

Making Love Out of Nothing at All from Air Supply. And before them, Olivia Newton-John, Hopelessly Devoted to You. And yes, that one I mistakenly sang at karaoke once. And worse still, some friends that I was with have video of the occasion. But sometimes you just need to keep paying to make sure certain videos never surface. Boom Radio, and Nat King Cole now.

0: only waiting for this moment to arise. You are only waiting for this moment to arise. 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
1: Beautiful tweets of the blackbird. Such a beautiful bird it is. This is Boom Radio Morning, coming on for 20 past 6 on the 7th of June. And 7th of June, apart from anything else, it's happy anniversary Steptoe and Son. It started on this day in 1962. First time the viewing audience was treated to Harold! And, oh my good God, you are disgusting, you dust hell man. Not that I ever watched it or remember any dialogue from it, of course.
2: Everybody said, oh, the Beatles are coming today. 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So we went, and believe it or not, I had my rollers in with a scarf on, which you used to do in them days. People don't believe it, but I had my rollers in ready for the Beatles at night time.
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11: Scunthorpe. The iron and steel industry was established here in the mid-19th century, following the nearby discovery of fine-grained ironstone. Although the town itself is industrial, it's surrounded by fertile farmland and boasts over 100,000 acres of natural beauty. And the actress Liz Smith was born here. Boom Radio, across the UK, including Scunthorpe.

Aztec Camera, How Men Are. Oh, I know, your mother was right. And before them, Leo Sayer, and You Make Me Feel Like Dancing. You are hearing them on Boom Radio. Morning, Charles Nove with you at this early stage of Sunday, and very glad of your company. Here's...

Joshua Hislop, Hislop with a Y, and Stand Your Ground on Boom Radio. Now, around about this time on a Sunday morning, we generally have a soundtrack song. Today's takes us back to 1967 and the film Valley of the Dolls, which wasn't about dolls and was really about quite dark subject matter. The title song, well, it's sung by Dionne Warwick. On the film, it's sung by Dionne Warwick. On the soundtrack album, it's not sung by Dionne Warwick because there was some sort of contractual complication. Basically, she was signed to another record label, so couldn't appear on a rival label's records. So on the soundtrack album, it's Dori Previn singing it. But then Dionne Warwick recorded it herself in her own right on an album of her own. And therefore, we can play it. Glad to get that straightened out. Here's Dionne Warwick's theme from The Valley of the Dolls.

our soundtrack song this morning, Dionne Warwick, the theme from The Valley of the Dolls. Oh no, Neil Sedaka coming up, and a few weeks ago I played on the show, I played the song, the Neil Sedaka song, Betty Grable, and it kind of drifts off at the end, it fades out rather where you don't expect it to. And we had an email from David Timms, hope you're with us this morning. David and wife Debbie enjoy Boom Radio, but were a bit peeved. They thought I'd cut off Neil Sedaka in his prime, but I hadn't. That's just the way that song ends on every recorded version of it I've ever heard. And it's always peeved me a bit that it ends that way, but I've kind of assumed he wrote it that way because maybe he was drifting off into his meandering dreams about Betty Grable. Anyway, I'm going to play some Neil Sedaka now, most definitely in its full recorded version. This is our last song together.

0: written during a hiccup leading to a hiatus in the wonderful songwriting relationship of Neil Sedaka and Howard Greenfield. That was almost their last song together, but they did sort of make up. Morning, it's Boom Radio with Dusty Springfield on the way.
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That was the first hit single for Gilbert O'Sullivan, and for my money, personally, I don't think he's ever bettered that glorious song, Nothing Rhymed, from back in 1970, and the great Herbie Flowers playing bass on that. This is Boom Radio. Morning, Charles with you, and playing you now, Elaine Spanky McFarlane and her gang, Spanky and Our Gang, would like to get to know you.

Elvis on Boom. Morning, Charles Nove with you and welcoming you to Sunday the 7th of June. Morning, Kath. This is Kath Erskine, who's normally of Prestatyn, but was emailing after the show last week from a balcony in Kefalonia. Now, are you still in Kefalonia or have you returned to Prestatyn? I think it probably makes quite a significant difference today. The weather picture, as far as I can see in Kefalonia, you've got mid-20s and sunshine. Prestatyn, late teens and cloud. Wherever, you're very welcome. Charles at boomradio.co.uk if you fancy saying hi. These are the Trogs. Any way that you want me.

Stone Armour Trading, all the way from America, on Boom Radio. And all the way from Pocklington, East Riding of Yorkshire, we find Pete. Pete Kunkel. Morning, Pete. Thank you for your email. You say you're enjoying the Sunday morning early shows on Boom, and particularly the instrumental feature you have in the programme. At the time of writing this, I had played Stranger on the Shore by Aka Bilk. Pete says, it's in my top 10 of all time. Yeah, it's beautiful, isn't it? And with this in mind, another possible tune you may want to put on the list is Sleepy Shores by Johnny Pearson. Yes, excellent suggestion.

one of those fine, fine theme tunes by Johnny Pearson. That was Sleepy Shores, theme music for Owen MD, which starred Nigel Stock as a doctor. He'd been a big city GP in London, and by the time of the making of Owen MD, he'd fled for a quieter life in the country. If you've got a bright idea about an instrumental great we might feature on Sunday morning, you know where I am. It's charles@boomradio.co.uk. Now, this is Jimmy Buffett.

0: come Monday from Jimmy Buffett. Yes, Monday will be here sooner than you know. Before we get that far, though, from midday today, it's the vintage charts, as usual for a Sunday. Peter Quinn brings you the chart from this week in 1965 and then this week in 1975. And if you want something older, on Boom Light from 2 o'clock, I'll follow up with the chart from this week in 1959.
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7: Bridlington. A coastal town 28 miles north of Hull, it's a sea fishing port known for shellfish and the largest lobster port in Europe. Bridlington's found at the mouth of the Gypsy Race River, which runs through the Yorkshire Wolds. It's home to one of 3 petonk clubs in Yorkshire and hosted the National Domino Championships. 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

the brilliant Labi Siffre, crying, laughing, loving, lying. He's such an interesting man, Labi Siffre. There was a documentary on the BBC a while back in the Imagine series, and it is still available on iPlayer, I've just checked. Well worth investigating that. It was a fantastic watch, and I discovered lots I didn't know about Labi Siffre. Found I ended up appreciating him even more. Boom Radio and Michael Jackson now.

That is one well-travelled song. It has been covered by so many people over the years. Evie Sands did the first recorded version of Angel of the Morning, but the first version to hit the charts was that one by Merrilee Rush. Morning, it's Boom Radio and Ringo Starr now on the long, long road.

0: That is the title track from the album Long, Long Road, released by Ringo Starr in April of this year. And is that your final word on the subject, Ringo? I think it is. Morning to you, Barbara and Neil, who I know listen to the show on a Sunday morning. Good to have you aboard, and it will be good to see you. We've got a dinner, haven't we? Our social secretaries have arranged a dinner a little later on in the week. Stevie Wonder on the way very soon.
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Dave Berry, One Heart Between Two. And that was the end of his promising surgical career. Morning from Charles at Boom Radio. And there'll be more of me later, by the way, if you haven't had enough. Tonight at 9, Phil Riley's Choices features special guest star me. Find out about one or two probably quite strange musical choices later on. 9 o'clock tonight. I'm the guest on Choices here on Boom Radio. Now, here's somebody who had a birthday yesterday. In fact, I wouldn't be as ungentlemanly as to say how old she was, but before they revised the pension rules, she'd have qualified. D.C. Lee had her birthday yesterday. Here's her big hit from 1985.

0: DC for Diane Catherine, DC Lee, who I happen to notice went off to the States to celebrate her birthday yesterday, and not to DC, that would be too easy, as she went to LA, actually.
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14: 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We're here because you were there.

Sharing You from Bobby V. Shutting me up for this morning. I must get out of the way for an oncoming Rod Whiting, who'll be with you after the 8 o'clock news to continue our fine Sunday morning music. I'm back tonight at 9 in Choices with Phil Riley. See what we have up our sleeves then. And otherwise, perhaps we can meet next Sunday morning from 6 on Boom Radio. I'll leave you today with a magnificent song written by Russ Ballard and given the beautiful vocal treatment of Colin Blunstone. I Don't Believe in Miracles.

Adam Faith asking, what do you want? Well, on a Sunday morning, the answer's usually pretty simple. Coffee, toast, and some great music. Welcome to Boom Radio with me, Rod Whiting. Thanks to Charles Nove for a terrific start to the day. And what a song to close the show with. Colin Blunston, I Don't Believe in Miracles. Beautiful. And this from Supertramp isn't too shabby either. It's Give a Little Bit.

Belinda Carlisle, I get weak. Yes, me too, whenever I pass those chili and sour cream crisps in the supermarket. It's funny, no other flavour has that effect. Goodness only knows what they put in them. Anyway, very warm welcome to the show. I hope all is well with you and yours and that life is good. It's a tad warmer in the summer house this morning after a few cool and wet days, in these here parts at least, that have left the roses looking very bedraggled as I look through the studio window. As luck would have it, our gardening guru John Sterling will be sharing some tips on keeping your roses looking great throughout the summer. John along a little bit later. And if you'd like to attract a few more butterflies to your garden, our nature watcher Mary Porter has a couple of ideas for you right after a deep and searching question from Jimmy Ruffin.

0: Jimmy Ruffin reflecting on the pain of a broken heart. Now, every Sunday around about this time, we embrace the natural world through the eyes of a lady who spent most of her life appreciating nature and wildlife and shares some of her experience with us here on The Boom. Let's see where she takes us this week.
1: I had a lovely evening during the week. It didn't start out promising because we were supposed to be showing a gardening club butterflies flitting around in the sunshine in the local wildlife garden, which is looked after by butterfly conservation volunteers, and its particular theme, of course, is how to garden for butterflies. So we all arrived amid a heavy downpour of rain, and then it stopped. So we were able to have a good old look round, and we were looking around to see what we could plant for butterflies in particular. And of course, it's not just the flowers you need, it's the caterpillar food plants. So although there were no butterflies on the wing because of the weather, we found caterpillars munching on their food plants. So on the alder buckthorn, we found brimstone caterpillars, which are green, with a few slight markings. And then on the dame's violet flowers, which are a lovely old cottage garden plant that you can put in your garden, the dame's violet had green caterpillars on it as well. And they belong to the orange tip butterfly. And then a very rare one, a brown hairstreak caterpillar, which I've never seen before. And that was on its food plant, which is just ordinary blackthorn. And just at the end, I was waving my arms around enthusiastically over the red valerian flowers, which are another common flower you can grow in the garden, and saying how lovely they are for hummingbird hawk moths. And what a shame, it's such a cool evening. Well, lo and behold, right on cue, a lovely hummingbird hawk moth came round the corner and started feeding on the red valerian. Honestly, I could be called a moth whisperer. But it was lovely to inform and share ideas with the gardening club members, and they learned a lot.

0: John Garry, When Irish Eyes Are Smiling. Good luck to British actors Mark Strong and Leslie Manville, both up for Tony Awards in New York this evening. I love Leslie Manville. She's one of those actors who somehow makes it all look so effortless. Whether she's a pixie in Maleficent, Princess Margaret in The Crown, or a cleaner in that delightful film, Mrs. Harris Goes to Paris. If you haven't seen that yet, do look it up. You'll not be sorry.
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1: 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It really does change your life. The first one I ever saw was The Sound of Music, starring Petula Clark in London, and I'll never forget it.
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5: Hinckley. It's birthplace of the world-famous hansom cab taxi in 1834. Today it's home to Triumph motorcycles that race at Mallory Park. Nearby is the battlefield of Bosworth, from where King Richard's body was taken to Leicester and found under a car park 500 years later. Famous residents included actor-broadcaster Bill Maynard and 60s pop star busker Don Partridge. 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

Cutting Crew, I've Been in Love Before. At just a little after 8:30, you're with Rod Whiting on Boom Radio. Good morning. And happy birthday to the great Tom Jones, 86 and still performing. Pembroke up is Tom.

Tom Jones, help yourself. I wonder if he's tucking into some birthday cake this morning. And doubtless he'll have a few cards from the ladies to look through this morning. It's not unusual. Now, hello to Susan and Paul, who listen into the show every Sunday morning from Flitwick in Bedfordshire. Morning, both. Judging by the email, you'll be enjoying your tea and toast with Boom in bed. And why not? Sue says they were listening in last week and thought they heard the phone ring. My husband rushed down the stairs to answer it, only for us to realise it was on your show. We have El Bueno as the ringtone. This is the theme from The Good, the Bad and the Ugly, Sue's referring to. Actually, I was playing the theme from For a Few Dollars More, but it's the same vibe. Anyway, I'm sorry if we gave you a fright, Sue, and I'm just pleased hubby didn't fall down the stairs in his haste to answer the phone. Thanks for your email. Do get in touch. It's rod@boomradio.co.uk. Now, here's a song released last year by Dion DiMucci, better known simply as Dion. Mama.

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The Turtles, you showed me. And we heard Carly Simon, Nobody Does It Better. Memories of The Spy Who Loved Me with Roger Moore. But James, I need you. So does England. Here's a commercial message from our friends at the Oldie Magazine. It's a witty monthly escape which was started by Richard Ingrams in 1992. And in this month's issue, the cover feature is when actors sing. And they remember the unpredictable attempts at breaking into the charts by the likes of Dirk Bogarde, Benny Hill and John Inman. 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Just click on that.

0: Lovely. Beverly Craven, Promise Me. I see Charles Nove, who was entertaining you earlier, is back on Boom tonight as Phil Riley's guest in Choices. He'll be looking back over his life and career in broadcasting, as well as choosing some suitable tracks for you to enjoy. That's Choices with Phil Riley and guest Charles Nove this evening at 9 on Boom.
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7: Good morning, it's my choir. ELO had more combined UK-US top 40 hits than any other band between 1972 and 1986. 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She's at Lichfield Cathedral on the 9th of July. Lindisfarne back with a classic five-piece lineup at the Havran Arts Centre in Newtown on June the 25th.
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Van Morrison, A Brown Eyed Girl. And Van is still busy touring. He's going to be setting off in the next couple of weeks for a festival tour of Europe. And then he's back in September to do a five-night residency at the brand new British Airways Arc venue in Olympia, London. It's very nearly time for the latest news on Boom after Lindsay DePaul.

The Four Tops, Bernadette, a name made famous by a French saint, immortalised by Motown, but not a name you hear so often these days, more's the pity. Good morning, my name's Rod Whiting, delighted to be with you this and every Sunday morning on Boom. Now, happy birthday to producer and songwriter Phil Wainman, who's worked with top bands including Mudd, Bay City Rollers, XTC, the Boomtown Rats, and this band, it's

Daryl Hall, John Oates, You Make My Dreams Come True. And you heard Sweets, the 16s, produced by birthday boy Phil Wainman, 80 today. Hello to Ray Hill in Gloucestershire, who tells me he nearly choked on his coffee when I related my old weapon instructor's dry response when I shouted I'd run out of ammunition during a live exercise many years ago. Just shout bang, he said. Like a sketch from Dad's Army, says Ray. Likewise, Linda Davis in Blythe Bridge, you had a chuckle. Morning, Linda. Peter Wilford in Whitney, Oxfordshire, also got in touch to say how much he's enjoying the music. Well, that's good to know. I especially like the phrase in which he refers to me as young'un. You can come again, Peter. Thanks so much for your emails. It's really lovely to hear from you, and it's very easy to get in touch. I will respond. Maybe not right away, but as soon as I can, I promise. It's Rod at boomradio.co.uk. Right, here's a song from Tony Bennett, which sums up the show very nicely. It's The Best Is Yet To Come.

0: Robin Gibb, Saved by the Bell. Hello to Mel and Kathy Humphreys, who listen in to Boom from Stafford. Morning both, and happy anniversary for yesterday. 56 years. Well done. I think that calls for a celebration. Who'll join Mel and Kathy in a dance and sing-song to ABBA up next? Don't set the dogs off.
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5: South Shields. Situated on the south bank of the mouth of the River Tyne, the current town was developed as a fishing port. With 6 miles of coastline, the lighthouse was the first in the world built to be powered by electricity. South Shields is Catherine Cookson country and home to the UK's oldest provincial newspaper. 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

0: Genesis, Paper Late. And I hope you had a good sing-along to Mamma Mia. Well, we've had a few days of rain, which may not have suited event organisers up and down the country, but I bet gardeners on the whole are pretty pleased. And I wouldn't be surprised if our gardening guru, John Stirland, is among those. Let's find out. Morning, John.
1: Morning there, Rod. Oh, I'm absolutely loving this weather. Honestly, I'm quite happy to have another week of it. It's amazing. The plants, suddenly, you get rainwater, totally different to tap water. They absolutely love it. And that bit of nitrogen. And of course, the roses, I've never known them flower so early as this year. The thing is, at this time of year and through the summer, there's four main maintenance jobs that we need to do with roses. The first one is deadheading, of course, once that first flush is gone, and we want to deadhead with all the repeat flowering varieties. Obviously, if you've only got a single flowering variety and you want the rose hips at the end, you need to leave them. But, you know, normally we'd deadhead back to a bud behind the cluster of flowers that you've had. Feeding. It's always best, I think, to give roses a proper rose food. The thing is, it's got extra iron and magnesium in, and very often roses can suffer from those two deficiencies. So you give them a good rose food and they've got those extras in, and they'll also keep their leaves on longer. Watering, well, roses don't want a can of water. You know, when you go around the garden and you put a little bit on this and a bit on that, get a bucketful and put it on each rose so it goes right the way down and keeps those roots searching into the soil lower down. And then, of course, we've got pests and diseases. The biggest problem with roses, I'm afraid, you know, you can get rose-resistant varieties, but things like mildew and black spot, they get new strains so often that it doesn't really work. But, you know, when you're deadheading, always check the foliage and take any dead leaves off, or any first signs you see of yellow spots or anything like that, take

0: them off. It'll keep black spot back a lot longer than it than would normally happen.
1: And pick up the dead leaves underneath as well, at the base of the plant.
0: Oh, absolutely, yes. Get as many leaves up as you can in winter as well and get rid of them. The RHS recommend that you keep as clean as possible, and then in the end, if you have to use a fungicide, fair enough, use it as is directed on the container.
1: All right. Thank you very much, John. We'll talk again next week. All the best.
0: All the best to you, Rod.

Elvis, a guitar man. Now, Northern Soul fans will be familiar with the work of the Philadelphia Flyers, who had 70s hits like Run and Hide, Hotline, and this next song, One Man Woman, which has been re-released earlier this year. It features Derby-based Leroy Brown, who still tours across England and Wales.

0: The Philadelphia Flyers featuring Leroy Brown with a song they originally released in 1975, re-released in 2026, One Woman Man.
1: On average, every 9 minutes, someone in the UK hears the words, "It's breast cancer." 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

Country Man with Neil Diamond, Sweet Caroline before that, a song beloved by many a sports fan, including fans of Lincoln City Football Club, who are on their way up to the Championship after winning the League One title. And good luck to them next season. Now, Sunday's chart day on Boom, and after Rob Jones has entertained you between 10 and midday, it will be the Vintage Charts with Peter Quinn, heading back to this week in 1965 and 1975, when we were meeting Tom and Barbara Good for the first time in The Good Life, and Starsky and Hutch had just arrived on TV, and every lad wanted a Ford Gran Torino. Remember that car with a white stripe, although the chunky cardigans were a bit less compelling, I'll be honest. And then over on our sister station, Boom Lights, from 2 o'clock, it's Charles Nove with the chart from this week in 1959.

0: The Coasters, a searching Los Angeles R&B band, had a string of hits in the 1950s, including Yakety Yak, Don't Look Back. And sadly, the founding members are all now departed, but the band lives on, still performing.
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Kershaw, wouldn't it be good? And Tavares, who done it? We could use some good whodunits on the telly at the moment. It's all a bit average, isn't it? Never mind. Boom Radio fills that void very nicely. Right, time to go. I need to get my grandson to karate. Chop, chop. You see, I still think that's funny, but he just looks at me as if, is that the best you've got, Grumps? Thanks for listening. I'm Rod Whiting. Stand by for Rob Jones after the fabulous Roy Orbison. See you soon.

Good morning. It's Rob Jones on Sunday here on Boom Radio with Andrew Gold there, Lonely Boy. And thank you very much, Rod Whiting. Trust the weather's okay in Lincolnshire. Here in Berkshire, well, I'm looking at the skies very carefully today because we have a regatta on the banks of the Thames here in the village today. And if it rains, it'll be damper than it will be anyway. I don't think it's going to rain, actually.

lovely. On My Own, Patti LaBelle and Michael McDonald and the Beach Boys before them. And our star with a huge repertoire this morning is Cliff Richard. Now, I announced this last week. So many suggestions as to which song from his huge repertoire we should play. Colin James Spence said, my wife was a massive Cliff fan all her life. Thank you very much, Boone, for playing him so much. And Beryl Batty, a lovely name, Beryl. Beryl Batty said, The Day I Met Marie or I'm Looking Out the Window. First record I ever bought. But I didn't have a record player till years later. That's ridiculous, Beryl. And Sandra Wissendring said, when I heard you say it was going to be Cliff, I stopped what I was doing and I thought, oh, Lordy, that's going to be a hard one to choose. And Sheila Taylor said, I had Cliff's hit album inherited from an older sister until a puppy ate it. Any of the tracks from that would be great. Well, we'll see. Our star with a huge repertoire, Cliff Richard, coming up after 11 o'clock this morning.

always love that. Stephen Bishop on Boom and On and On. And here are the Sunday papers brought in before by Percy. Nice and early this morning it was. Sunday Express, commemorating the 82nd anniversary of D-Day, Tears for His Pals. A picture of an old soldier there. The Observer, very dramatic picture on the front page, how Ukraine fought Russia to a standstill. The Mail on Sunday here, they're worrying about defence spending. All right. The Sunday Times, brolly good show. Rainy wedding for King's nephew Peter Phillips, marrying Harriet Spurling yesterday. Sunday Telegraph also goes with that. Love and lace and a race to the races. Apparently the King and Queen raced off to Epsom afterwards. And well done Christmas Day for winning the... seriously, Christmas Day won the Epsom Derby yesterday. And The Sun on Sunday, Kate is the cream of hearts. A photograph of the Princess of Wales at the wedding. And The Daily Star on Sunday, three leopards... on a shirt and a picture of Harry Kane. And apparently, they're not lions on the England shirt. They should have been leopards. Originally, they were intended to be leopards. Inside the papers, very glad to see that Duffy is to perform her first concert in 15 years. I loved all Duffy stuff. There's a picture of Steven Spielberg. He turned up at a pub quiz in London on Friday night. It was at the Devonshire. I think it's London's most brilliant pub near Piccadilly Circus. Ocean Rogers runs that place. I've been there. It's fantastic. There's a World Cup chart in just about every paper. And this is interesting. Cake sheds. Some people are making £1,000 a week. Others not. Have you got a cake shed? Do you know what it is even? I have a friend who runs an egg farm. He puts the eggs out. And there's an honesty box there. And not everyone's honest. Oh, no. And not everyone's honest with the cake sheds either, are they?

0: fantastic Shirley Bassey on Boom for All We Know. And coming up next, the theme from a movie which starred Anne Bancroft and Dustin Hoffman. So you'll know what I'm going to play next, won't you? Won't you?
1: 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He is Simon Bates.
2: 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I dare say even decades. Maybe more than decades even.
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9: Hucknall. Famously described as mad, bad and dangerous to know, romantic poet Byron is buried in St Mary's Church, as is his daughter Ada Lovelace, who pioneered the maths of power on modern-day computers. And the world's first vertical takeoff aeroplane, nicknamed the Flying Bedstead, was developed by Rolls-Royce at Hucknall Airfield. 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

We're quite chilled this morning, aren't we? There's Roberta Flack and Donny Hathaway on Boom Radio with Rob Jones on Sunday and Where Is the Love? And before that, Simon and Garfunkel and the theme from The Graduate, Mrs. Robinson. OK, it's time for Dad's Song now, and this is where we play a record which you associate with your dad. And this is from Marilyn Barrett in Flitwick in Bedfordshire. Good morning to you, Marilyn. She says, my dad used to play the piano in a few pubs in Luton in the 1940s and 50s. He was also a chauffeur for a family in Luton. Dad suffered from osteomyelitis.

by Lotus all his life, but he never let this stop him. He was a lovely, kind dad. Sadly, he passed away a week before he retired, so he never got to enjoy the retirement he so rightly deserved. So this song means a lot to me, although you hardly ever hear it nowadays. His name was Joe, and he taught me to sing this song when I was just 4 years old. And at every opportunity, I'd sing it. I think I drove the family mad with it. I think, says Marilyn, the original was by Ruth Etting. It was. That was 1928. But I'm going to play you the big hit version from Ruby Murray.

There's our dad song on Boom Radio this morning. Ruby Murray, Happy Days and Lonely Nights, specially for you, Marilyn Barrett, in Flitwick, Bedfordshire, in memory of your dad, Joe. Now, here's a record I've been meaning to play for ages. Joe Jackson, It's Different for Girls.

0: His biggest hit, actually. Joe Jackson, It's Different for Girls. And it's the Monaco Grand Prix today. No girls driving in the Grand Prix yet. I do know a few women who think they could drive in the Grand Prix. But well done to Kimi Antonelli. On pole for the Monaco Grand Prix today. He could make it 5 wins on the spin in Formula One. He's still a teenager. It's amazing.
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Brian Hyland sealed with a kiss on Boom. And there's the Hollies with their classic, The Air That I Breathe. Now, here's a word from our partners at the National Army Museum in Chelsea. You can step inside and into the lives of soldiers across nearly four centuries of history. The museum tells the story of service from the Civil Wars to the modern army through the people who lived it. You'll discover remarkable objects and personal stories spanning centuries of army history, from famous commanders to the ordinary soldiers who experiences shaped the world around them. And this summer, too, major exhibitions explore how soldiers' lives have been recorded through art. Myth and Reality, Military Art in the Age of Queen Victoria, and Drawn on the Western Front reveals the experience of the Indian Army through extraordinary wartime sketches. And that's from the 1st of July. So, well worth a visit, whether your interest is family history, military history, or simply discovering the stories behind the uniform. Search National Army Museum Chelsea, and entry is free. La, la, la.

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8: Just a group of old friends with a dream. From

Erasure did it first, but there's Dollar on Boom and Oh L'Amour. And our star with a huge repertoire, Cliff Richard, coming up very soon. But before the news at 11, here's the fella that gave Bob Marley his

Good morning. It's Rob Jones on Sunday here on Boom Radio with the Stones there, 19th Nervous Breakdown. And our star with a huge repertoire this morning is Cliff Richard. And Paul Orsler in Stroud said you should play Up in the World. It was a Clifford T. Ward song. And Bruce Welsh used to scout new songs for Cliff. And he said when he was younger, Cliff was rather hairy. And when he heard this song, every hair on his body stood on end. And he did it live at the Royal Albert Hall. So that's a possible, Paul. Thank you very much. Veronica Sanderson said, Living Doll reminds me of my very first week at secondary school. Does it? Barbara Fenwick, first one I ever heard was Living Doll, late 50s. I knew every word. Dorothy Crosby wanted Living Doll as well. And Yvonne McIntyre said, oh, Live In Doll. No, it was Living, not Live In Doll. Living Doll. And how about this one? Stephen Rowland said, how about Lucky Lips? Lucky Lips in German. He sang it in German, apparently. Goodness. And this song was a huge hit in Germany for Daniel Boone. He also sang it in German.

Baby, I Love You. There's the Ramones on Boob Radio with Rob Jones on Sunday. And our star with a huge repertoire this morning, Cliff Richard. Dorothy Smart wanted 12th of Never. Chris Michael said, my two favourites of his were duets. She Means Nothing to Me with Phil Everly and Suddenly with Olivia Newton-John. Yeah. Diane Burgess, I have Travelling Light on an EP from the late 50s, borrowed from my late parents' collection. And Kathy Joseph said, I love Constantly. I bought the single in 1964 with my pocket money when I was just 10. And Carol Aldridge, In the Country, Please, Rob, reminds me of seeing him in Aladdin at the Palladium as a little girl. And Steph Charlton said, can we please have Saviour's Day? It'll be lovely to think of Christmas. No, not yet. No, not yet. Not Christmas.

Beyond the Sea, there's Bobby Darin on Boom, where it's time for our star with a huge repertoire. Cliff Richard this week. I can't tell you how many suggestions we've had for Cliff Richard tracks. Loads and loads and loads. And of course, so many of them. So where do we start? Well, Liz Williams said, in 1963, age six, my friend and I won half a crown each for singing Bachelor Boy at a birthday party. The only time I have ever sung karaoke. And Stephen Corrick wanted Bachelor Boy as well. That was quite a popular choice. An amazing amount of votes for Ocean Deep, Cindy Cooper and Coral Bradbury and Julianne Mulvey and Janis Kellick. Oh, loads and loads. Leslie Beresford all wanted Ocean Deep. Miss Unites was the second favourite. Leslie Tartaglia, lovely name. Anne Hogg, Chris Maddox, Linda Aitken, Pat Palmer. Oh, loads there. Richard Webb said, brilliant choice, Rob. Miss Unites or congratulations, another possible brain teaser. What about making it a bit easier next week, like the Archies or the Piglets? I'd probably know which one to pick then. Yes, that wouldn't be difficult, would it? What else? Reunion of the Heart. Mark Longland said that one. Millennium Prayer. Keith Philby said that one. Just loads and loads and loads. But there's one that's more than edged out in front. Dorothy Elsley, Ian Keeble, Janet Wiley, Maggie McClear, Sherry Dave Eddings, Sheila Shepherd, Brenda Maple, Jane Lindo, Carol Brook. I mean, just loads and loads for this one. The next time.

0: you.
1: Cliff Richard, The Next Time. And the B-side of that was Bachelor Boy, and then they flipped it and it became a double A-side. And, of course, The Next Time also featured in Summer Holiday, the movie. We Don't Talk Anymore was a suggestion of Con Harrington, who said, well, it was his biggest-selling single ever, which is true. But The Next Time edged it on our Star with a Huge Repertoire. And next week, our Star with a Huge Repertoire is going to be... ooh, Madonna.
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8: Chesterfield, the gateway to the Peak District. The town's crooked spire leans almost 10 feet to the southwest. The tiles made from lead covering the wooden spire weigh 32 tonnes. The founder of the Burton clothing chain, Sir Montague Burton, opened his first store here in 1903, and silver screen legend Sir John Hurt was born here. His father was also the vicar of St. Stephen's Church. Boom Radio, across the UK, including Chesterfield.

Oh, that's great, isn't it? Rod Stewart and Tina Turner together on Boom Radio. It Takes Two. And before them, it was the Small Faces. Right, it's time for your first gig now. Do you remember the first gig or concert that you went to? Well, this is from Christine Byford, née Arvidsson, in Whitley Bay, Tyne and Wear. Says Christine, living in Whitley Bay, my friends and I had heard the music of a young singer who had a big hit at the time. So we went to see him at the City Hall in Newcastle, a wonderful venue that's still going strong today. Not a huge venue, but a great atmosphere for an unforgettable first gig. The year was 1971. I was 16. My friends and I, Juliet Dixon and Anne Cairncross, got tickets. They were for the side balcony and they cost 50p each. It was so exciting and I have very happy memories of my very first gig seeing Elton John, who I've seen a few times since, and I can tell you, paid a lot more than 50p.

nice first gig story there from Christine Byford in Whitley Bay, Tyne Weir, who saw Elton at the City Hall in Newcastle in 1971. So if you remember your first gig, we'd love to hear all about it. 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

Boom Radio, Rob Jones on Sunday. And are you ready for a tea time treat? What did you use to have tea on Sunday? It was always salmon paste sandwiches for us at my grandma's. But these days, the tea time treat on Boom is Les Ross from 4 o'clock. Don't miss Les with his novelty song too. Got a good one for you this afternoon, I believe. Now, here's a song that Michael Jackson did first.

0: Got a good thing going. It's Boom Radio with Sugar Minot. And, of course, the World Cup starts on Thursday. Scotland and England in action yesterday, as were Wales. But Wales are not in the World Cup, sadly. Scotland, great win for them. They look good. And England, well, it was a narrow 1-0 win over New Zealand.
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Always love them. Level 42, The Sun Goes Down. And that's just about it from me, Rob Jones. Thank you very much for inviting me in this weekend. Lovely to talk to you. In fact, I'll be back tomorrow morning at 10, sitting in for David Lloyd again. Coming up next here on Boom, Peter Quinn is going to give you vintage charts from this week, 1965 and 1975. And over on Boom Light, after Jenny Hanley at 2 o'clock, Charles Nove has a vintage chart from 1959. Sounds good to me. Enjoy the rest of your Sunday, and I'll leave you with the 3 degrees here.

0: Well, we've arrived, Vintage Charters. It's June 3rd, 1965. That's Billy J. Kramer and the Dakotas at one place from last week at number 19. Bring It On Home to Me from the Animals is down four places at 20. This week we do lose the Barren Knights and Manfred Mann out of the chart. And we've got two lovely climbers to look forward to. And here's the first.
1: Number 8.

0: First released in France in 1964 with the original French lyrics, we get the English version, Françoise Hardy, up one slot to 16 with All Over the World, which is wonderful according to these chaps.
1: Number 15.

0: Crying in the Chapel is a new entry at 14 from Elvis Presley on June 3rd, 1965.
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4: Elstree. Elstree is around 15 miles from central London. It merges with Boreham Wood, but it's a much older settlement with roots back to Roman times. Elstree Studios plays a huge part in the history, although actually in Boreham Wood, Simon Cowell was brought up here, and London Transport's Aldenham Works was sited on the edge of the village. 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

thing as I've done so many times.

Jim Reeves climbs one slot to 13, not until the next time. We heard Francoise Hardy earlier on, and our next artist appears to have a fixation about her. He wrote a poem about her on his last album. No mention of her on this song, though.

0: shut the handle.
1: Oh, we can see why Bob Dylan has the subterranean homesick blues. He's dropping from last week's 9 to this week's number 12.

0: Ticket to Ride from the Beatles, last week's 7, this week's 10. 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
1: Number 9!

0: Oh, he is dropping three slots to nine. Roger Miller, King of the Road. He sings about knowing every engineer on the tracks. I wonder if they're the same engineers who are driving Burt Bacharach's trains and boats and planes.
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7: Peter Quinn, the Vintage Charts, 1965.

The last hit was The Name Game. That's the latest at number 6 from Shirley Ellis, the clapping song. Now, if 60s is your bag, don't forget Monday to Thursday afternoons at 3 o'clock, your Thinner Record Spinner presents 6 from the 60s on the Roger Day Show on Boom. 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

0: The Rockin' Berries, Poor Man's Son, up three slots to number 8 on June 3rd, 1965. Here's Peter and Gordon now. That's Peter on the left, the one with the specs.
1: Just you.

0: It's down one place to number four, Peter and Gordon, True Love Ways. Now, here's the lyric spotter. The next song starts with the words, close the door, light the light. It's next at number three.
1: What did Sunday tea time mean to you? Cucumber sandwiches? Polishing your shoes for school?
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1: These days, it means Les Ross. 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
0: Oh, dear.
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9: Good afternoon, it's my choir. The sensational Billy Ocean will be appearing as part of the Forest Live event at Cannock Chase Forest on the 24th of June. Global superstar Luke Combs is bringing his My Kinda Saturday Night Tour to Wembley Stadium on the 31st of July. 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Claire's appearing at The Exchange, Twickenham, on the 21st of June.
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0: Jackie Trent asks, where are you now, my love? Well, she's sticking at number two. Right, are you ready, Vintage Charters? This week beginning June 3rd, 1965. Down at 20, The Animals, Bring It On Home to Me. Up at 19, Billy J. Kramer and the Dakotas, Trains and Boats and Planes. New at 18, Unit 4 Plus 2, Never Been In Love Like This Before. And up at 17, The Bachelor's Marie. Up at 16, Francois Hardy and All Over the World. Down at 15, Herman's Hermit's Wonderful World. New at 14, Elvis Crying in the Chapel. And up at 13, Jim Reeves, Not Until the Next Time. Down at 12, Bob Dylan's Subterranean Homesick Blues. And up at 11, The Everly Brothers with The Price of Love. Are you ready for the top 10? Down at 10, Beatles, Ticket to Ride. Down at 9, Roger Miller, King of the Road. And up at 8, Burt Bacharach, Trains and Boats and Planes. Up at 7, Shirley Ellis, The Clapping Song. Sticks at 6, Marianne Faithfull with This Little Bird. And here we go with your top 5. Up at 5, The Rocking Berries, Poor Man's Son. Down at 4, Peter and Gordon, True Love Ways. Up at 3, The Seekers, World of Our Own. And sticks at 2, it's Jackie Trent, Where Are You Now, My Love? Well, your musical ride continues to 1975 at 1 o'clock. But here we go, Sandy Shaw sticks at...
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0: As we arrive here on June 8th, 1975, the first thing we see is Barry White, the first of four new entries at number 20. This week we do lose Eric Clapton, Disco Tex and his Sexolettes, Tammy Jones and Mac and Katie Kassoon out of the chart, and Fox are dropping four slots to 19 with Imagine Me, Imagine You. Ian Hunter is also dropping four slots to 18 with Once Bitten, Twice Shy, and Slade are dropping five slots to 17 with Thanks for the Memory. And that brings us to our second new entry.
1: Number 16.

Roy Wood is our third new entry this week. One more to go, and that's Oh, What a Shame. Here's some droppers. Desmond Decker down 4-14 with the Israelites. Status Quo down 4-13 with Rollover Lay Down. And Kraftwerk down 2-12 with Autobahn. But Hot Chocolate, they're heading in the right direction. Number 11.

0: Listen to What the Man Said is a Boom Radio vintage chart climber from Wings. It's up 8 places from last week at number 10. We're off to Washington, D.C. next for a chap who started out singing for his local church choir.
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7: 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A bustling and vibrant historic market town on the edge of the North York Moors. It's the perfect place for exploring the Yorkshire coast, Dolby Forest and the Moors. It's the southern terminus of the North Yorkshire Moors Railway, which played a starring role in ITV's Heartbeat and Downton Abbey. 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

0: Judy Collins, Send in the Clowns, is dropping two slots to number 8 here on June 8th.
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2: Hey, you know, everybody's talking about the good old days, right? Everybody, the good old days, the good old days. Well, let's talk about the good old days. Come to think of it, as bad as we think they are, these will become the good old days for our children. But why don't we try to remember that kind of September when life was slow and oh so mellow.

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We look back and we think the winters were warmer, the grass was greener, the skies were bluer, and smiles were

0: On Boom Radio, that's Gladys Knighting the Pips, The Way We Were. They're dropping 2 slots to 7. And we've got a true family band on next.
1: As I cruise Kerala's peaceful backwaters aboard this traditional houseboat, you can occasionally hear fishermen singing. And in the distance, beyond the tropical birds, you can just make out the serene toll of temple bells. Here life moves to the rhythm of the water, whilst you're enveloped by nature.
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On the MGM record label, up one slot from last week, the Osmonds and the Proud One at number six. It's now time for some family advice from Tammy.

This Tammy Wynette dropping three places to five with Stand By Your Man. Now, stand by for some 1959 action at 2 o'clock over there on Boom Light, where Charles Nove explores the hit parade of 1959 at 2 o'clock. I'm thinking Russ Conway,

0: On Boom Radio, it's the stylistic Sing Baby Sing. It sticks at number four. Here's the lyric spotter. The second line of the next song goes, it's just a silly phase I'm going through. It's next at number three.
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0: show. Waddy Waddy, at one slot to two with Three Steps to Heaven. Are you ready, Vintage Charters? Here's your numbers for June 8th, 1975. Here we go. New at 20, Barry White, I'll Do Anything You Want Me To. Down at 19, Fox, Imagine Me, Imagine You. Down at 18, Ian Hunter, Once Bitten, Twice Shy. And down at 17 is Slade, Thanks for the Memory. New at 16, Hamilton Bohannon, The Disco Stomp. And new at 15, Roy Wood, Oh What a Shame. Down at 14, Desmond Decker, The Israelites. Down at 13, Status Quo, Roll Over, Lay Down. And down at 12, Kraftwerk with Autobahn. Up at 11, Hot Chocolate, Disco Queen. And here's your 10. Up at 10, Wings, Listen to What the Man Said. New at 9, Van McCoy, The Hustle. Down at 8, Judy Collins, Send in the Clowns. And down at 7, Gladys Knight, The Way We Were. Up at 6, The Osmonds, The Proud One. And here's the 5. Down at 5, Tammy Wynette, Stand By Your Man. Sticks at 4, Stylistic, Sing Baby Sing. And up at 3, 10cc, I'm Not In Love. Up at 2, Shiwadi Wadi, Three Steps to Heaven. This has been Peter Quinn on the countdown. Simon Bates is ready and standing by for you here at 2 o'clock on Boom Radio. And Charles Nove is standing by 1959 over on Boom Live. But here, Windsor Davis and Donna Stell, they're still whispering.
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I will not have gossip in this jungle.

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It's just a piece of magic, isn't it? Dolly Parton and Kenny Rogers, Islands in the Stream. Before that, Mott the Hoople all the way from Memphis, and the Foundations welcoming you to my front room with Build Me Up Buttercup. I can't actually say it's the kind of day that we should go for a country stroll together. It's just raining. Yesterday, it rained sporadically. Today, it rained enough for the cat not even to think of going out. The dog is just puzzled and a bit cross. But that's the difference, isn't it? You know, cats know what they're about. She's curled up in the corner waiting for her food. Her food will arrive 2 hours early because at the end of this programme, I will make her food for her, whereas normally it's about 6 o'clock. She'll be tapping her foot by that time. Here's a man who never left home, really. He did two or three great songs with the help of one of the greatest producers in early American rock and roll. And he came from Arizona, went to New York, did all the stuff you do, and really his career never took off. It's a shame, because Curtis Lee was quite something.

He was held by great producers, of course. Curtis Lee, Under the Moon. He also did Pretty Little Angel Eyes, if you remember that. And then things just didn't take off. He went to New York, made a few records. And in a while, he's a country boy. And he went home to Yuma, Arizona, and spent the rest of his life working for his father's construction company. And why not? Here on Boom on a Sunday. Oh, the Carl.

0: There's something hypnotic about that. The Coral, they're from the Wirral, I think. And Let the Music Play. The thing about them is they've got recordings now, what, 13 albums they've done. And they can just play or dispense anything. You call for it, they can do it. It's called Let the Music Play. It's on Boom on a Sunday.
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4: And the Isle of Man. The island is a self-governing British Crown dependency nestled in the heart of the Irish Sea. It boasts a compelling 10,000-year history with its craggy coastline dotted with medieval forts, towers, castle and vibrant culture. The Isle of Man TT is a hair-raising motorcycle race which has been held here for well over a century. Boom Radio across the UK and the Isle of Man.

They've been around for years. That was the formative stuff from the Phoenix band, Mr. Mister. And this is Woody's son, Arlo, on Boom Radio on a Sunday afternoon.

Oh. City of New Orleans, Arlo Guthrie on Boom Radio on a Sunday afternoon. We're, of course, now a triptych. We are a trio. There's Boom Rock. Tall Man is on Boom Rock. He's so tall, they have to get him a new mic stand every week when he's on. And also, Boom Light. Now, you may not be aware of Boom Light, but it actually has probably the best music radio show in Britain. And I can't plug it, because Don Black is on at 3 o'clock on Sundays. And if I plug it, I'm getting my audience to listen to him. And he'd never do that for me. Well, he might. Have a listen. Try him out if you can. He's repeated on Thursday, and his show is just magical. It's Don Black, music from the 1950s on Boom Light.

0: 1950s, I think 1954, that was number one on both sides of the Atlantic. Perez Prado is typical of the stuff they play on Boom Light. And every now and then you get a little gem that pops up that you remember your parents talking to you about. Perez Prado, Cherry Pink and Apple Blossom White.
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0: Oh, Michael Jackson. One Day in Your Life, the ELO and the Four Seasons still to come. A quick hello to Frank Allen, a very old friend in Newton Abbey. He was a former radio Top Shop DJ when they spun the singles and people bought them as well. We did a gig for Oxfam in Belfast way back in the 80s, I think. It's good to know that you're still alive and kicking, as am I, Frank, if that's the question.
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magical. Electric Light Orchestra on Boom and Wild West Hero. We'll go up to the news with the Four Seasons, then it's part two, and more to the point, a couple of books.

Welcome back to part two. I'm not going to say that the weather has cleared up. It's tidied up. The sun isn't exactly beaming down, but there is no rain. Keep your fingers crossed.

0: Good combination. Paul Anka, You're Having My Baby. ABC, Poison Arrow on Boom, Dire Straits, and the Sultans of Swing, and stuck in the middle, the Toys with the Lover's Concerto. You know those occasions when you don't know something's going to happen, and then you hear about it too late, you weren't there, and you hear how great it was. This is a story that, to be honest with you, you've probably heard, but I'm still bowled over by. There is a pub I go to in London, really good pub. Which is called the Devonshire. It's not in Devonshire Street. It's in Denman Street. It's the kind of pub where you can go and not be bothered by people with mobile phones shouting down them or laptops. They don't do corkage. You go in there, you have a drink, it's amiable, and it's lovely to talk to people. So, occasionally, they have a pub quiz. And I must admit, I'm a fan of pub quizzes. I didn't realise this one was taking place until I heard about it, because it was on the subject of Steven Spielberg movies. So you got all the movie fans from round about the centre of London and the Soho area, and they all troll up, and they're answering questions about Steven Spielberg's movies, and Steven Spielberg turns up in a pub in London. Admittedly, he's got a movie to plug. It's his new film called Disclosure Day, which I haven't seen. But I'd have given my ears to be in that pub in the Devonshire when Steven Spielberg was having a pint of Guinness and answering questions about himself.
1: She grew up with the children of the stars. In the Hollywood Hills and the Boulevard. Her parents threw big parties. Everyone was there. 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

0: Interesting man, born in Atlanta in Georgia, and has had a complicated private life. 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
5: 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The town has a proud history of car making, and John Dennis Coach Builders built fire engines here. It was the inspiration for Lewis Carroll's Alice's Adventures in Wonderland, and home to the UK's first ever Norman-style castle. Sir Roger Moore woke up in his Angel hotel room to see a ghostly figure, and the omen was filmed at Guildford Cathedral. 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

Big Country and the Big Country and Pilot and Billy Fury in Thoughts of You here on Boom. Couple of books for a Sunday, one of which I read last night mainly because you and Clegg recommended.

it. And he said, look, there's a book recommendation for you, Simon, in an email he sent to me. It was recommended to me, and when I looked it up, I thought, Ros Morris? Why would I read a memoir by someone I've never heard of? The bottom line is, and Ewan is right, everyone has a story to tell, so why not? This one is called Turn Right at the Rainbow. It's by Ros Morris, of whom I've never heard. It's primarily stories of buying and selling houses and our relationships with houses and where they are. It's engaging, it's funny, a bit melancholic at times, but above all, it's relatable. And as Ewan says, it's written in good quality English, like what we was taught at school. It's quirky, a little bit different, well worth a read. It zips along. I read it last night, and it engages throughout. It's good to discover someone new, and that person is Ros Morris. Ewan, I'm very grateful for your recommendation of the book Turn Right at the Rainbow. There's only one caution I'd put. If you buy it on Kindle, it costs an arm and a leg. I mean, it's not cheap. So you're probably better off buying it at a discount bookstore. Turn Right at the Rainbow. This one is just fabulous. And it's been around for 20 years. Three Bags Full by Leonie Swan. Just a terrific idea. The heroes are a flock of sheep. George, their shepherd, who cared for them and was very supportive and used to read to them, is found dead in their field one morning, pinned to the ground with a spade. Now, the sheep had been very fond of George, who'd cared for his little flock very well, even going so far as to try and educate them. This has made them, the sheep, cleverer than we would normally consider sheep to be. And so they're determined to solve the mystery of who killed George and why. This is taking place, by the way, in Ireland. Just bear that in mind. It is fun. It's great fun to get to know the various different sheep, discover their personalities. For example, Miss Maple is the cleverest sheep, and Othello is, of course, a black ram. It's a detective story, but it's funny. And it's, well, it's certainly the best sheep detective novel I've ever read. And it's coming out as a movie, Three Bags Full, very shortly. I can't recommend it enough. It's delicate, it's funny, it's witty. It's also the countryside as you want it to be. So two books. The first one, Three Bags Full, before the movie comes out at the end of the month. And the second one is Turn Right at the Rainbow by Ros Morris.

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1: I was born to be wild, yeah. But I've been tamed by a man with a chair and a whip.
0: Yeah.
1: How he mistook me for a full-grown lion, I have no idea. Thanks to Simon Bates for the last couple of hours. Thank you, Simon. By the way, Simon is here on a Saturday as well. Oh, yes, full-time at the weekend. Simon's 70s, Saturdays, midday till 2, sponsored by Now 70s TV. There you are. Whereas I only drift in here on a Sunday. Yeah. That's why I'm dressed like I am, very elegantly. If you call a boiler suit elegant. Righto, let's move along. Oh, hang on, let me get in the mood. A wop, bop, a loop, bop, a lop, bam, boom. Always gets me in the mood, that does. But that's a quote from Little Richard's Tutti Frutti. I'm not playing it today. But I am playing lots of music from the likes of Blondie, Bobby V, Diana Ross and the Supremes. We got Robert Palmer on the way, the Beach Boys, John Lennon, Glenn Campbell, Dinah Washington, a couple of Neils in the show, Sedaka and Diamond, and many, many more. Now, this next group is a puzzle. Well, it's Jigsaw, actually. See what I did there?

Mercy, mercy me. Yeah. Great Marvin Gaye song, originally written and recorded by him, but that was Robert Palmer's interpretation of the song. Hark at that, interpretation of the song, I don't know. And a bit later on in the show, I've got another song originally recorded by Marvin Gaye, and a cover version of that. Nothing against Marvin Gaye, you understand. Why has this all got so complicated? Who writes this script? That's the funniest thing I've said for a long time. Does this show sound scripted? No, okay, hang on a minute. What do I say next? Oh, yeah. Yeah, I'll be... I might be here this time next week because it'll be the day after the Prostate Cancer UK March for Men sponsored walk raising funds for Prostate Cancer UK. And more information on that in a moment because I'm in the mood for some more music. And do you remember the New Beats? Run, Baby, Run. Well, this isn't it. No, no. This is their other hit called Bread and Butter.

steady on there, fella. You're putting a terrible strain on your tonsils there. The New Beats, back from 1964, Bread and Butter. Les Ross with you, and I'll be doing the Prostate Cancer UK March for Men. It's a 10K walk, as the young people call it. 7 miles in old money, I think. Round and round Battersea Park on next Saturday. I think we start off late morning-ish, 11 o'clock-ish, I think, and some of us finish by moonlight on Monday evening. Anyway, you can sponsor me if you like, but through the Boom Radio website. You just go to the Boom Radio website front page, scroll down to my photograph there at the bottom, and click on that, and then that'll take you through to my Boom Radio page. And there's another photo of me leaning on my car, and then underneath that, a little paragraph on my prostate cancer experience, and then how you can click on, I think it says sponsor him here, and you click on that bit anyway to sponsor me. Thank you very much indeed to all those who already have. It's my fourth year running. I'm not sure whether I'll be managing it again. I'm wearing my legs out, you know what I mean? But all money will be very well spent on ever better treatments for prostate cancer and, of course, diagnosis in the first place. That's the main thing. Righto, I shall probably remind you again because I won't be on the air again before I actually do it. Who knows? If it doesn't go well, I might never be on the air again. Righto, let's go back to the old days. Do you remember the old days when pretty well every record started with somebody going, ooh? Yeah, like that. And this is one of the greatest records of all time that started with somebody going, ooh, ooh, ooh. It's Neil Sedaka.

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Darling, I love you, though you treat me cruel. You hurt me, and you make me cry. But if you leave me, I will surely die.

0: Cha-cha-cha. Yeah, that's Neil Sedaka, Oh Carol. He was a very young songwriter back when he wrote that song in the Brill Building, which was a place in New York, a kind of a music-based building, where a songwriter just sat in their offices and wrote songs and became famous. And he dedicated that to a young lady who was writing her own songs down the corridor, a lady he had a bit of a crush on called Carole King. I don't know whatever happened to her.
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2: 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Terry Wogan was never like that. 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

Yum diddy yum diddy yum. Well, back then they didn't write proper words. How many tears? The great Bobby V. Before that, Stephen Stills. That's another classic, isn't it? Love the one you're with on Boom Radio. It is good here, isn't it? Hey, we like our new stuff as well. This is brand new from a young lady called Brooke Combe. And I'll tell you how young she is. She's 26. Yeah, I can't remember being 66. She's 26. She's inspired by the sound of Northern Soul from many decades before she was born. She's on a current UK tour, and she's got a new record out called Tears Won't Lie. And it's fabulous.

She's from Scotland, Brooke Combe, and Tears Won't Lie. Love it. Okay, back to more vintage stuff. Now time for our Motown artist singing a non-Motown song. Actually, we've got a fair bit of Motown in the show today. A bit later on, I've got Diana Ross and the Supremes coming up. But after Diana Ross flossed off from the... left the Supremes, she was replaced by a lovely singer called Jean Terrell. And the new lineup of the Supremes made an album with the Four Tops. And here's a great track from it, 1971, Supremes of Four Tops, song originally recorded by Brooke Benton and Dinah Washington.

The Supremes and the Four Tops, baby, you got what it takes. Now, I love the way the lead singers Levi Stubbs and Gene Terrell call each other by name during the song. So it shows that they met briefly before they recorded it anyway.

0: Okay, and we've got a Dinah Washington song coming up a bit later on the show. It all comes together, doesn't it, on this show, in a shambolic kind of way.
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0: Hey, you know that Neil Sedaka record I played earlier on, Oh Carol, which was his tribute to Carole King? She did do an answer record to him called O'Neill, as it happens. And there is another one in the great tradition of the answer record, Demeter Jo, saying to the Drifters, I'll save the last dance for you. Well, one at a time, of course. And before that, Norman Greenbaum and that classic Spirit in the Sky. Hello to Samantha Aldrich in Gravesend, Kent. She emailed Les at boomradio.com. co.uk. Do drop me a line, les@boomradio.co.uk. Samantha Aldridge did. Nice to hear from you, Samantha. Thank you. And Lee Carnell and Paul. Hello to you, Lee Carnell in Sheffield, and friend Paul. I met them both at David Hamilton's last weekend at the Tamworth Assembly Rooms. So hello, nice to meet both of you. And finally for now, hello to Russ Foley. Hiya, Russ. Russ is a radio type.
1: Yeah, yeah.
0: He listens to my show to pick up tips on how not to broadcast. And apparently it's working very well for him as well. Okay. More on Boom Radio from the Brothers Johnson. Let's start.

0: Yeah. The brothers Johnson having a stomp with both feet.
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4: 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The sensational Billy Ocean will be appearing as part of the Forest Live event at Cannock Chase Forest on the 24th of June. Global superstar Luke Combs is bringing his My Kinda Saturday Night Tour to Wembley Stadium on the 31st of July. 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

Back to back, track to track on Boom Radio. Andy Gibb, open brackets, Love Is, close brackets, Thicker Than Water. Followed there by Kid Creole and the Coconuts. Annie, I'm Not Your Daddy. Oh, you don't look surprised. That was on the Z record label, Z-E, Z, the way Americans pronounce Z, of course. Yeah, that's lovely, isn't it? The UK and the USA, two countries divided by a common language. Here come Diana Ross, the Supremes. This is the only song I know that opens with the words tenement slum. Told you. They make it sound almost acceptable, don't they?

Hey, how about that? Blondie's Sunday Girl actually turning up on my show on a Sunday. It doesn't usually happen like that. I'm usually playing you Monday or Friday on my mind or Wet Wednesday or whatever. Anyway, thank you very much, Blondie. And it's Les Ross here on Boom Radio through till 6. And then Mike Wire's here with the Boom Request Show after 6 o'clock. Yeah, Mike's sitting in for Paul Robey, who's having it off at the moment. So looking forward to hearing Mike in an hour's time or so. And, well, just keep it going. Earlier on, I mentioned I was going to play another Marvin Gaye original covered by somebody else. In fact, Holland Dozier Holland, the great Motown songwriter, just came up with the song How Sweet It Is To Be Loved By You. Marvin Gaye recorded the original version, but then Junior Walker got his saxophone out. Yeah, there's nothing like a bit of sax on a Sunday afternoon, is there? Junior Walker and the All-Stars. Oh no, he couldn't do it all on his own. In your own time, Junior. Stop blowing, start singing. Oh. All right, carry on blowing. Hello, Junior. You can sing, can't you?

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All the things I did before, but you brightened up all

And following Junior Walker and the All-Stars, it was John Lennon, one of his solo hits from the mid-70s, wasn't it? Yeah. Now, did I sound as I was guessing there? Yeah, well, it's got me by so far. Nobody told me. Yeah. That's always my excuse. And even they tell me, I take no notice. Les Ross with you on Boom Radio. Hello, Jill Williams in West Kirby, up the Wirral there. Happy birthday to Jill's other half, Bruce. Hello, Bruce. 69 years old tomorrow. 69. Ah, still a child. Still a child, Bruce. And hello to Fudge the dog as well. That's not a suggestion, by the way. Righto. Always great to hear from you Williamses. Anybody else while I'm in the mood? Oh, hello to Paul Goff. Goffy. Hiya, Goffy. Another great radio man up in the northeast. And we are both fellow customers from time to time at the Yorkshire Fisheries in Blackpool. Yeah. I shall be there in a couple of weeks' time. Of course, I was out with my locomotive yesterday, but we didn't go in that direction. But in a couple of weeks, I'll be up that way and in the Yorkshire Fisheries in Blackpool. Gorgeous stuff. Righto! Oh, here he comes. One of the most common typing mistakes in all of the world of music. This is Nelly Diamond.

Neil Diamond, it was, of course, a Longfellow Serenade. Les Ross with you on Boom Radio. I've heard from a regular contributor to the show, Ellen Parry, South Walian by birth, but is an expat now in Brentford, West London. And she says, I mentioned a lot of talented people that come from Birmingham. I do. Well, there's so many of them. And there's me as well, of course. And she said, this reminded me that Steve Knight, who was brought up in Birmingham, actually, will be scripting the next James Bond film. Wouldn't it be great if Jeff Lynne, also fellow Brummy, wrote and recorded the next Bond theme? It would. I don't think he's ever been asked. She said, so Jeff Lynne and Bond theme. She said, they should have asked him years ago. All those great Bond themes that ELO could have recorded. We could have had The Living Thing, Daylights, or Four Little Diamonds Are Forever, Ticket to the Moonraker, All Over the World Is Not Enough, and Mr. Blue Sky Fall. She's good. It's a good job. Some talented person or other contributes to this show. Well, don't look at me. Righto. See you on Saturday, Ellen. She's going to come up to Battersea Park to see me walk round on the Prostate Cancer UK March for me. And she's bringing some Welsh cakes homemade as well. Otherwise, what's the point, eh? Well, we featured some saxophones earlier on, but we don't get many tubas featured on the show. Well, we're going to put that right with Tubas in the Moonlight. Comedy time, Bonzo Dog Doodah Band.

0: The Bonzo Dog Doodah Band. Beyond crackers. Oh dear, on Boom Radio. I love it.
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2: 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Birkenhead is the home of Camalerds, who built the aircraft carrier HMS Ark Royal, and more recently, the research vessel Sir David Attenborough. Birkenhead Park was the first municipal park in the world, and many were modelled on it, including Central Park, New York. Patricia Routledge and Paul O'Grady were born here, and the Beatles appeared 17 times. 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
3: I've heard people say that too much of anything is not good for you, baby. But I don't know about that. There's many times that we've loved and we've shared love and made love. It doesn't seem to me like it's enough.

0: Track to Track on Boom Radio. It was Barry White, Big Bass, and Can't Get Enough of Your Love, Baby. Followed there by the Beach Boys, Barbara Ann, and on that particular track, the drummer, Carl Wilson, was actually hitting a glass ashtray with a drumstick.
1: Yeah.
0: Very percussive. Hey, you know, Shakin' Stevens had 30 top 30 hits. Yeah, yeah. You knew that, didn't you? I can't tell you people anything, can I? But my favourite of all of those 30 top 30 hits by Shaky was this one, originally recorded by Jackie Wilson. I'll Be Satisfied.

Shaky Stevens singing I'll Be Satisfied. Yeah, yes, I was too shaky. Very satisfactory, that one. Hello to Frank Duffy in Glasgow, who's been in touch. He emailed Les at boomradio.co.uk. And Frank Duffy says, last week, while he was listening to the show, he was painting a ceiling. What are you doing this week, Frank? Cleaning the mess up off the floor, are you? And Alan Harding from Rugby, regular contributor, says, be careful doing your sponsored walk in Battersea Park next weekend. He says, my mate was taking a walk in a London park and he saw a couple making love on the common. I said, clap them. He said, no, they didn't need any encouragement. Here's something brand new from Squeeze called Why Don't You?

That's from their first album for many years, actually, Squeeze, and a great track. It's a single as well called Why Don't You? Oh, that was very suggestive. Then thank

0: 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Anyway, there's a bus coming.
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0: That's Candidate with a K.
1: Yeah.
0: And I Don't Want to Lose You. Yeah, that was their only one big hit, actually, on the Rack record label. Love a bit of Rack, I do. That's Rack, also with a K and no C. Are you writing all this down? Well, that's a complete waste of paper, I tell you. And before that, oh, it wasn't a waste of paper when Jim Webb wrote that song down. Galveston, Jim Webb, one of Jim Webb's finest songs, and Glen Campbell, an absolute beauty. A song inspired by the Vietnam War.
1: Yeah, yeah. If you listen to the words closely. You do listen to the words closely, don't you? Oh, we're all wasting our time, honestly.
0: 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Click on my photo, which is on the front page, if you scroll down, and follow through from there to my Just Giving page. And then you just give. I promised you a Dinah Washington song earlier on, and here is one of her best, September in the Rain.
2: The leaves of brown came tumbling down, remember, in September.

to play a sweet refrain. Though spring is here, to me it's still September.

0: Dinah Washington in September in the rain. This is Les Ross, sat here in, still in June, in Warwick, talking at you, where it's been, we haven't had rain today, we had that yesterday, and again tomorrow, but it's just been cloudy all day today. 19 degrees centigrade though, quite warm, 66 Fahrenheit, so can't complain, but probably will.
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Oh, there were two beauties for you. Len Barry, the 1-2-3 man, with the follow-up, Like a Baby, followed by Let's Groove, Earth, Wind and Fire. We're going to groove out of the show in a minute with Mick Jackson, A Weekend, but I've just received a boomergram. Yeah, along the cable laid into our little back bedroom here in Warwick, all the way from the disused nuclear shelter that is the headquarters of the Boom Radio Management, the Boom Bunker. It reads, Oi Ross, management speaking. So, next Saturday you'll be doing your sponsored walk for Prostate Cancer UK. Nevertheless, we, the management, expect you to be on duty here on Boom Radio next Sunday afternoon. No puffing or wheezing, complaining about aching legs or other ailments. No, we expect you to be up to your usual excellent standard of broadcasting. And, hang on a minute, we've mixed you up with somebody else. You're Les Ross. We'll hold an extraordinary board meeting to find out how this confusion could have happened. In the meantime, shut up and play a record. I'll take that as encouragement. That's all I'm going to get. See ya next weekend.

I love the way they go home at the end of that. Sort of ends it off quite nicely, doesn't it? The Springfield's Island of Dreams on Boom Radio with Mike Wyatt, sitting in for Paul Robey on Boom's Only Request Show, with many thanks to Les Ross in the neighbouring county of Warwickshire. Thanks, Les, for another wonderful show. We start today's off with Hannah Laura Parker, who's written in from Sleaford, and she said, I bought an album of Gordon Lightfoot's and used to listen to it nearly every day, a magical time for me when I only had music to keep me going. Being a young mum with two boys, it was just a magical time for me. Enjoy Carefree Highway.

0: a great song surprise. Gordon Lightfoot, Carefree Highway. And thank you, Hannah Laura Parker, for suggesting that one. Hope you enjoyed it. Hello, Pete in Berkshire. He wants a song playing for anyone who twitches. Now, twitchers are bird watchers, if you didn't know. I'm sure you did. He says he heard this track for the first time on Graham Dean's breakfast show on Friday, the 22nd of May. That's precise. And thought it was fabulous, so I'd love to hear it again on Boom. Cheers, Paul, from Pete. Love the show. So from 1966, Verdell Smith, Tar and Cement.
1: The town I came from

Tar and Cement, Verdell Smith on Boom Radio, especially for Beat in Berkshire. That was an adaptation of a huge Italian hit in 1966 by Adriano Celentano. It was called Il Ragazzo della Via Gluck. I like to try these things out, you know, I like to give it a fair shot. But you try saying that with a mouthful of biscuits. Hello, Trevor Trenis of Harrogate. You'd like a song for all fans of Alexis Corner. I used to love listening to Alexis Corner back in the day on the radio on Sunday evenings. Great presenter, gravelly voice, and his songs with CCS were good too. So for you, the Collective Consciousness Society, Tap Turns on the Water.

He did have such a great jazz voice, didn't he? All gravelly. And a thank you for Trevor from Harrogate for CCS Tap Turns on the Water. Hello, Brenda Twist of Colchester in Essex. It's such a brilliant and empowering song is the one that she wants for her friend Chaz Drummond. Chaz first played it to me many years ago, and our friendship has gone through many ups and downs over the years, but this song remains special to both of us. Chaz Drummond, here's your song from Brenda Twist, A Change Is Gonna Come.

0: What a great voice. What a great song too. Sam Cooke, A Change Is Gonna Come, especially for Chas Drummond from Brenda Twist. Now, I hope you won't mind me squeezing in an extra mention here for Paul, but it did come in rather late. It's from Peter Vallis. He says, my wife Susan and I have been married for 50 years on June the 5th, so last Friday. Happy anniversary to you. I wonder if you could tell her how much I love her. I'm disabled and she's always looked after me. Sometimes I get a bit grumpy and take it out on her, but she doesn't deserve it. She's always been my love and I couldn't live without her. We've been listening to Boom since the beginning and we both enjoy the music of our youth. So for Pete and your wife Sue, a very happy anniversary for last Friday.
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1: 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You're too old for us, they said. Well, you're not too old for us.
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5: Mold. The Welsh town of Mold lies within the Clwydian Mountains, not far from the English border. Mold was developed by the Normans in the 12th century, but its claim to fame is the prehistoric Mold Gold Cape. The actor Rhys Ifans attended school in Mold, and comedy actress Sean Gibson was born here, joining the youth theatre at the town's Theatre Clwyd. Boom Radio, across the UK, including Mold.

Nena, 99 red balloons, or in German, 99 Luftballons, and the Isley Brothers before that, Harvest for the World. It's time now, at just gone 6:30, to do something which I was told off for the last time I did it, by June in Stirling. We've made friends again, it's all okay, so let's hope I don't mess it up this time. A lovely email from Ashley Borland in Royal Hillsborough, Northern Ireland. And without telling you what it is, it's a great piece of 70s prog rock and fitted a TV show that was based on magic and mystery. Unfortunately, most of the series has gone, as the recordings were repurposed, or wiped, as we say. It's also the sort of show that would probably not be made for kids these days. For example, I recently saw that Cat Weasel carried a PG rating. I used to love Cat Weasel. It had a great sense of mystery and felt quite adult in themes. And you picture yourself watching it in front of a black and white television.

Do you remember that one? Andrew Bowne from Status Quo. Tarot, Ace of Wands, and thank you, Ashley Borland from Royal Hillsborough, Northern Ireland, for suggesting that one for us. And June, I hope you got that one too in Stirling. Good evening now to Tony Vickers, ex-Queen's Guards of Sheffield. You'd like a song on the 7th of June. Coincidentally, that's today. And it's your birthday. Happy birthday, Tone. I share my birthday, not the age, with Dean Martin. Thank you ever so much. Thank you, Tony. Ex-Coldstream Guards, here's your song from Dean Martin, In the Chapel in the Moonlight.

0: Dean Martin, especially for Tony Vickers' birthday today. Happy birthday, Tony. Dean Martin in the chapel in the moonlight. Now, 2 weeks today, it's going to be Father's Day. So don't delay. Tell us all about your dad and a favourite artist or song. Just go to Boom Radio and click on requests and fill it in.
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Music for our generation on Boom Radio, the Hollies Bus Stop, and it was Frankie Valli with The Night. Hello, Jane Bosian from Ellesmere in Shropshire. But J-Bo, that's her superstar name. Please could you play a request for me on Sunday the 7th of June for all the fab Boom Radio DJs who make my life a much better place. Well, that's lovely of you to say that. Also, I have many Facebook friends who also listen, so could I dedicate this song to them all? As I love the more obscure songs, and Boom have a large playlist, could you choose one of these, please, from the list? Okay, let's have a look. Yeah, we'll have that one.

0: It's hard to imagine that that was the favourite song of John Lennon in 1979, the Little River Band, and reminiscing on Boom Radio's Only Request Show with my choir, especially for Jane Bosie and J-Bo of Ellesmere in Shropshire, who dedicated it to all the Boom Radio DJs. Bit of a story with this next one. I'd like to give it a little bit of a tease here. Anne Thompson from Portsmouth, a song which was a happy song by the Pearls that reminds me of my friend Ruth Perkins, back when I lived in Blackpool as a child. We used to play this on Ruth's dad's stereogram and dance around their living room, much to the amusement of Ruth's granny. We lost touch when my family moved down south. So for Ruth Perkins, a song from the Pearls in a moment, which might bring back some happy memories and perhaps a reuniting. Can't promise.
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The pearls, you came, you saw, you conquered. And if you are Ruth Perkins, or you're Ruth someone else now, and you have a memory of dancing round the living room to your dad's stereogram, to the amusement of your granny, and you've lost touch with Anne Thompson of Portsmouth, then do get in touch. It would make a nice little story, a nice little reuniting. So good luck, fingers crossed. Let's hope we can do it. And good evening now to Keith Greenhalf of Gidea Park in Romford, for June Greenhalf. And on the 6th of June, yesterday, my wife and myself celebrated 40 years of marriage, our Ruby wedding anniversary. Mick Hucknall and Simply Red had this song at the top of the charts at the time, so it always brings back memories, and the words are very fitting. We're still very much in love. Mick Hucknall, Simply Red, Holding Back the Years.

one of a couple of songs called Fox on the Run. There he was, Manfred Mann there, and there was also a song called Fox on the Run by Sweet, wasn't there? Hello, Mike Wye here on Boom Radio's only request show, sitting in for Paul Robey on this Sunday evening. Good evening, Lynn Hepburn of Witham. You want a song played in memory of your mum. Mum loved Johnny Mathis, and I do too. She passed away many years ago, and I still think of her every single day. Please could you play Wonderful, Wonderful, of course.

The much-adored Johnny Mathis on this station. Wonderful, wonderful from Boom Radio. And that was especially for Lynn Hepburn's mom. Memories of her mom in Witham. Hello, Katie Simpson of Bracknell. And you'd like a song which isn't the usual fare from the Osmonds. That's your words. Please could you play this wonderful track, Listen to the Music and Be Amazed. Listen to the Words and Be Surprised. You're selling it well. A fabulous track from a fantastic album. Very well. And an album with meaning. Give it a go, or maybe it's a step too far. Let's have a listen. Thank you, Katie.

especially for Katie Simpson in Bracknell. The Osmonds, and you're right, not the usual fare from the Osmonds, from their 1973 LP called The Plan, investigating their Mormon faith. And a bit of a bumper bundle for our next one, Janet Anderson from Hitchin' in Hearts. Me and my husband Brendan would like to hear this. Not often played on the radio, but to us, one of their best. Thank you. And also for Julie Good of Grimmelby near Louth. As a teenager, long, long ago, in 1963, I was a huge fan of the Beatles, in particular George Harrison. My bedroom walls were covered in pictures of him. The first record I bought was I Want to Hold Your Hand, after receiving a Dansett record player for Christmas. Oh, Dansett, that's the prime one, isn't it? Although I loved all their songs, the B-side of this record has stuck with me as the perfect song for my teenage years. The harmony is something special. Agreed.

The Beatles with the B-side of I Wanna Hold Your Hand, This Boy, especially for Julie Good near Louth and also for Janet and Brendan near Hitchin in Hertfordshire. Hello to Colin Reed now of Mansfield, and you'd like a song playing for your sister Jeanette Thorley. Now, it's a great song that nobody plays anymore, you say, and Jeanette is recovering from a hip operation at the moment, so you're going to have to lay off the disco dancing for a little bit and enjoy this from Barbra Streisand, A Time for Love.

0: especially for Jeanette Thorley, recovering from a hip operation, and that was requested by your brother Colin Creed of Mansfield. Don't worry, Jeanette, you'll soon be disco dancing with the best of them. In a moment, a song which has the title of a queen who used to have a palace, a seaside palace on the Isle of Wight we visited last week. What's the name? Coming up next on Boom Radio.
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5: Aviemore. Aviemore is a town in the beautiful Cairngorms National Park in the Scottish Highlands. After it was developed in the 1960s, it became a major tourist centre and the country's most popular ski resort. Other attractions include the Strathspey Railway and the nearby Cairngorm Reindeer Centre. And some scenes from the Bond movie No Time to Die were shot around the town. 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

The Times, You Little Trustmaker, and The Kinks, Victoria. And my clue was for Queen Victoria, who lived at Osborne House on the Isle of Wight in her seaside palace. Hello, Peter Bayliss. It's time for our children's favourites, and you've picked a good one. Peter from Syston in Leicestershire. He's chosen it because it reminds him of the joy of walking about. As I have cancer near a nerve, which alters movement, it's just the joy that helps me to keep moving and laughing at simple things.

Yes, folks, have you ever stopped to think what wonderful things feet are? Have you? Think of all the things you can do with just one pair of feet. If you hear a lilting melody, you can tap them. If you lose your temper, you can stamp them. And when you get home after a hard day's work, you can soak them. Yes, folks, feet are not to be sniffed at.

Our children's favourite this week, it was Bernard Breslaw, You Need Feet, especially for Peter Baylis of Syston in Leicestershire. Thank you for that. I met Bernard Breslaw along with Barbara Windsor at the Grand Theatre Wolverhampton many, many years ago. Absolutely charming they were, both of them. But Bernard, I thought he put his voice on, but he doesn't. He used to talk exactly like that. Hello. A double request here, a little bit of a bumper bundle. First of all, hello, Malcolm, a.k.a. Monty. I just read him out, of Doncaster, and you'd like it playing for your wife, Anne, and wish her a very happy anniversary. Well, happy anniversary to you both. And also Helen and Mike Alexander of Fleet in Hampshire. Could you play a track by Dr. Hook after the sad news about Dennis Le Corrier? We saw him and the band in Basingstoke a few years ago, and it was fantastic, a fantastic concert. Thank you, Helen and Mike, and also for Malcolm and Anne, Dr. Hook. Years from now.

Dr. Hook years from now for Helen and Mike Alexandra Fleet and Malcolm, also known as Monty, and your wife Anne on your wedding anniversary. Hello, Ben Rigby of Bishop Stortford. And you'd like a song playing for anyone who enjoys obscure and forgotten songs. And this was a song I used to enjoy on the radio. It's poppy and it's bouncy. I don't think it got in the charts and I haven't heard it in years. And it's for all the music fans who listen to Boom Radio and enjoy again songs that have been lost over the years. Family Dog and Arizona.

0: Thank you, Ben, from Bishop Stortford. Your choice from Family Dog, Arizona, on Boom Radio, on our only request show. Normally looked after by poor Obi, but me looking after it this week. I'm Mike Wye, by the way. I've got a kazoo here, and I'm going to get it out and play to the next song by Ringo.
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0: 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Hello, Nicholas Goose Smith of Rugeley, Staffordshire, just up the road. And the song is requested for your friends. My best friend's brother's funeral song and my brothers in heaven, Jason, Clinton and Craig. For you, Pink Floyd.
1: No, it isn't.
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suggested by Nicholas Goose Smith from Rugeley, Pink Floyd, and Wish You Were Here for his friends. Coming up after 8 o'clock, it's the easy hour, the finest melodies with the most beautiful words. And then at 9 o'clock, Choices with broadcaster and Boom Light presenter Charles Nove with Phil Riley. That's at 9 o'clock tonight. And don't forget, if you want a request playing on Boom's Only Request Show, Paul is back next Sunday. And the following Sunday, the 21st of June, it's Father's Day. 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Kevin of Ramsgate, and you'd want a great song which was their only hit but reached number one in the US and the UK for Zagran Evans in 1969. Even when you listen to 60 shows, it doesn't come on often. For you, in the year 2525.

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5: Falkirk. A town situated in Scotland's Forth Valley, Falkirk stands at the junction of the Forth and Clyde canals. Two impressive landmarks stand close by, the Falkirk Wheel, a rotating boat lift, and the Kelpies, a pair of monumental steel horses' heads. Falkirk Football Club never lost a game in the 2023-24 League One season. 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

Thank you for sharing the night with us. You're with The Easy Hour here on Boom Radio. And if you're enjoying the music tonight, do try our sister station, Boom Light. She plays beautiful, easy listening and all your 50s favourites, night and day. 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And you can also find the station in many cities on DAB+.

0: From the Sky News Centre at 9, some breaking news tonight. And Iran has fired missiles at Israel for the first time since a ceasefire was announced in the Middle East conflict. The Israeli military says it's trying to intercept them and is preparing for further action in the coming hours. Iran had repeatedly warned it would respond if Israel carried out strikes on Beirut, which it did earlier, claiming to have targeted a Hezbollah command centre. The Ukrainian president has thanked the UK for helping him increase pressure on Russia for its aggression. He's meeting the Prime Minister and the leaders of Germany and France in Downing Street. Volodymyr Zelensky also claims Vladimir Putin isn't being honest about his intentions to put an end to the fighting.
1: I think he gives signal that he's ready, and he gave signals to American president. He wants, but Ukrainians don't want. But really, we know he want to win in this terrible war.
0: Denmark's team doctor says Christian Eriksen is doing well after collapsing in a friendly against Ukraine. The midfielder previously suffered a cardiac arrest on the pitch against Finland at Euro 2020. There's going to be a full review into the laws which allow people to carry ceremonial knives. Some have called for Sikhs to lose the right to carry a kirpan, which police think was used by Vikram Digwa, who killed the 18-year-old Henry Nowak. Dabindranjit Singh is from the Sikh Federation.
2: As the prosecutor said, this is not about Sikhism. This isn't about racism. It's about murder. And Digwa murdered Henry, and he therefore deserves exactly what he got. But the Sikh community don't deserve what we're getting from politicians.
0: Second seed Alexander Zverev needed five sets to get past Italian Flavio Cabolli to secure his first Grand Slam tennis title at the French Open. The men's singles lasted for over 4 hours. And F1 Championship leader Kimi Antonelli made it five victories in a row. He won an eventful Monaco Grand Prix earlier. That's the latest. I'm Barry Weir.
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4: Rain spread southeast overnight, turning heavy in northern and western areas with strong winds. Scotland and Northern Ireland will see fresher conditions with showers following, lows of 10 degrees.
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6: He has one of broadcasting's most recognisable voices, described on his own website as having the voice of God. He was a mainstay of Radio 2 at its golden years, and now he's with us here on Boom. This week, these are the choices of Charles Nove. Charles, welcome to Choices.
7: Thank you, Phil. Could I just clarify, just deviating from delusions of grandeur here, not the voice of God, it's simply that in the business, voice of God is a quick bit of terminology for announcing at big events and so on, mainly because we're the booming voice in the background going, sit down, no
6: right.
7: Smoking.
6: That's right. We know it's all tongue-in-cheek. Anyway, it's great to have you. You're doing Sunday breakfast on Boom, and you've taken over rather tragically in the circumstances from our dear departed Dave Jameson, and then you're on Boom Live as well. What's it been like taking over from Dave on Boom on Sunday mornings? Because he had a really passionate following, I know.
7: Yes, well, I'm very glad to be there. I'm very sad about the circumstances that have led me to be there. And it's funny, Dave's path and mine, we never met, but Dave's path and mine did have a crossover very early on. My very beginnings in professional broadcasting came about because one Dave Jameson had chosen to move on to a different radio station, and suddenly there was a vacancy that needed to be filled, into which I dropped. So I kind of feel our paths have intertwined. Yeah,
6: haven't you? It's come full circle after that. Anyway, we very much miss Dave. Very good old friend of mine, and. And it's great to have you on in his slot. And you're also on Boom Live 2, which we'll talk about later. Born in 1960, Charles, definite boomer. Born in London, though. People might not guess that from your accent. You must have moved north fairly early on, did you?
7: Yes, the family moved about quite a bit in the early 1960s, which I have described before as a desperate but vain attempt to shake me off. But yes, I was born in South London in 1960. We lived in South London for the first couple of years of my life. Then my father had a posting to somewhere in the States, Lawrence, Kansas, that's it. And off we went. So 6 months of living in the States, which I think accounts for the fact that I've got strange American pronunciation of a couple of words, because I think they were words I probably learned while I was over there, like zebra, which I say as zebra, and then people go, what, zebra?
6: And your dad was actually quite a famous historian, wasn't he? Tell us about your dad.
7: Yeah, he was principally an economist and specialist subject, the economic history of the Soviet Union. He was Russian by birth, and the family had scarpered out of there in a bit of a hurry when he was about 7 years old, and thus ended up in this country.
6: Amazing, amazing. Right, let's have a track. And I asked you what the first record you ever bought was. And the record was actually an album, wasn't it? Tell us the album and what's your favourite track from it?
7: This album, it might seem an improbable choice to people who don't know me very well, but to people who do know me very well, they wouldn't be surprised at all. It was an album called Where It's At, apostrophe A-T. And it came complete, if you pulled out the inner of the album cover, with a sort of collapsible cardboard hat. A white bunnet, as we might have called it in Scotland, as worn by the Rubettes. And I was very taken with this record. And I still think that this track from the album is an absolutely brilliant pop single. Rubettes, Sugar Baby Love.

0: Rubette, Sugar Baby Love, from the album Where It's At, the first record ever bought by this week's guest on Choices, who is Charles Nove. Charles, like a lot of boomer broadcasters in the radio sphere, you started your broadcasting career on hospital radio. Tell us about that.
1: Yes, I had developed a fascination with radio pretty early on for a variety of reasons. I think one of the reasons actually has to do with catching measles when I was a small boy, pre the measles vaccine, of course. And when you've got measles, you can't stand light. So you have to be in a dark room for a few days, and I had to be in a dark room. And once I could stand the dim light from the dial on the radiogram, my father switched on the radiogram and I could see the valve glowing. And I spent some dark days in there recovering from the measles, but tuning around on the radio dial.
0: Wow.
1: And you discover that there were all sorts of far-off places broadcasting in various languages and interesting sounds. And you just get this idea that there are people there speaking. I quite fancy that. And I then found out when commercial radio launched in Glasgow with Radio Clyde at the tail end of 1973 into 74, that was very interesting because suddenly there were voices that sounded like the voices around me in Glasgow. Mm. Yeah. And that drew me in somewhat. And after a while, I got in touch with one of the presenters there who I'd noticed was particularly good. And as luck would have it, I'd got in touch with a lifelong radio anorak, and he still is, the splendid Tony Curry. And he noticed my enthusiasm, I think, and mentioned the idea of hospital radio that might be a place to pursue. So I went and found out about that. I was too young at the time. They wouldn't let you in till you were 16. So I had to wait till my 16th birthday to go knocking on the door again. But yeah, that then proved to be a great place to be.
0: Fantastic.
1: It was at the hospital radio station in Glasgow that I first met Ken Bruce, who came along to see if broadcasting might be any good for him. I remember showing him how to work the studio on the day he arrived, and I remember him doing his first programme, and in the space of about 10 seconds you thought, oh yes, yes you can.
0: Very good. Right, let's pause for another piece of music, and you've picked the 3 Degrees. Why the 3 Degrees?
1: Ah, well, yes, this is partly about the 3 Degrees themselves, and to a great extent about MFSB, the Philadelphia Records backing orchestra. You see, in my upbringing, I grew up in a classical music household. Parents both fascinated with classical music, always classical music around me. And that was well and good, and I used to get taken to a lot of classical concerts when I was growing up, and I learned a lot about orchestras and how they work, what instruments sit where in an orchestra, how it all fits together, which was great. But there was something that didn't quite touch my soul about it. And then, in the early 1970s, I heard records like this. And suddenly, listening to what the orchestra are doing in the background, I thought, oh, so you can make an orchestra do that as well, can you? That changed everything.

0: 3 Degrees, When Will I See You Again, and the orchestral backing from MFSB, the Philly house band, and that was picked by our guest on Choices this week, Charles Nove. And coming next, the perils of working with Wogan.
1: Love the music of the 60s. Beat the afternoon slump with Six for the 60s every day at 3 o'clock. Enjoy some of the biggest hits and a surprise or two with me, Roger Day. It's all part of the afternoon show. 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
4: 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One of the few places occupied during the war, the anniversary of Liberation Day is a national holiday on the 9th of May. 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
0: This week, these are the choices of Charles Nove. I mentioned Radio 2 and, of course, Wogan. When did you join that team? Because you'd been at the BBC for a while, hadn't you?
6: Well, yes, of course, the Wogan years come in two chunks because he off doing telly. I mean, I first met him when I joined Radio 2 in 1981. And I remember absolutely as the new boy walking into the studio to say hello. And he was already a very big star by that point. But I remember being struck at the time by the fact he leapt up out of the chair, hand outstretched, and said, "Hello, I'm Terry Wogan." And I thought, yeah, there's no way in a month of Sundays I don't know who you are, but it's a great mark of a gentleman that you observe that nicety.
0: Yeah, and you were a mainstay of the second chunk of Wogan when he came back to do the Radio 2 breakfast show, weren't you?
6: Yes, yeah, and what a delight to go to work in the early morning in an atmosphere that was every bit as cheery and friendly and sharing as it sounded on the air. It was a great atmosphere to work in.
0: I mean, he's always said to people that whenever you hear somebody talk about him, the message that comes back is you need to be yourself. That's the essence of what made him so successful, was being himself. Is that true?
6: Yeah, I think absolutely. I mean, he definitely had a private family side, which he kept delineated, but that is one of the tricks of that sort of effective personal broadcasting, that yes, there may be some bits that you don't hear on the air, but by and large what you hear on the air is the real person, and that's who you get to know.
0: Could you know at the time how big that show was?
6: Yes, yeah, I think it was, you could feel how big that show was, and it was lovely to be part of. And he was very, very generous with no sense of nobody daring to deliver the funny line or whatever. That there are other shows where maybe people wouldn't dare to be funnier than the host or to do a joke that would outdo the host, because the host might take offence, naming no names. But Terry Wogan was never like that. If one of the other members of the team delivered the punchline that worked and it was time to fire the next record, he'd just do it. And that was
0: very good.
6: That's great.
0: Right, let's have another piece of music, and you picked a dusty classic. Why did you pick Going Back?
6: Oh, well, now, you see, I am what might have been called in the old days a soppy ha'porth. It doesn't take much at all to set me off. Love Dusty Springfield. There's nothing she couldn't sing well. And this is one of the songs I never get through without being in tears, frankly. It just does. It sets me off every time.

0: Dusty going back, and a tearful by now Charles Nove is our guest on Choices. Can you mop up those tears, Charles, so while we get back to the action? Now, one of your many claims to fame is that you were the original Come Dancing voice. This is before Strictly. This is the original version of Come Dancing. Tell us your memories of that, because it must be very strong and happy memories.
1: Yes, I did quite a number of years. It was either 12 or 13 seasons of Come Dancing as commentator, come co-presenter. And I'm certainly I was I couldn't claim to be the original voice of Come Dancing, because it went back so many years, but this was certainly the original Come Dancing before Strictly was ever a gleam in anybody's eye. In fact, I remember Strictly sort of becoming a gleam in somebody's eye because it was when Strictly Ballroom, the film, was around, and it was attracting a lot of attention, and a lot of the dance pros were talking about it reviving an interest in ballroom dancing. They were suddenly getting lots more inquiries from people for their ballroom dancing lessons. Yeah. And so that definitely triggered and when the BBC decided that the original Come Dancing had come to the end of its shelf life after 50 plus years, then the Strictly idea took a little while to germinate, and off it went.
0: Yeah, it is amazing, isn't it, actually, that a format that seemed to have reached the end of the line and been rather old-fashioned got reinvented and has become, one of the biggest shows on television.
1: Yes, and, with my deft touch, not for picking winners, bear in mind that you're talking to the guy who watched ABBA performing in that famous Eurovision Song Contest, and a remark to those around me at the time, well, this lot are rubbish, aren't they? They're going nowhere. But when it came to the launch of Strictly, I remember being asked on a radio show what I thought about it, and I said at the time, our ballroom dancers are tremendous. I think they maybe deserve more than an entertainment show with Bruce Forsyth. I am absolutely happy to admit I was, completely wrong. And of course, Bruce was absolutely brilliant on it. And there we are. But my time on Come Dancing, it was great. It was just wonderful people to work with. It was a great team. We'd generally be away in Blackpool or Bournemouth for a week or two at a time to do the series. And it was a team full of regulars, because people would request to work on that show because it was such a nice atmosphere.
0: Yeah, and how's your own Paso Doble?
1: Terrible. I have the famous two left feet. It's weird. I think I've got no sense of rhythm that will translate into physical movement. All my sense of rhythm is devoted to working mixing desks and radio equipment. It doesn't translate to the feet.
0: Now, you've picked a track from the orchestra that used to do Come Dancing. Tell us what you've chosen and why.
1: Yes, amongst the delights of working on Come Dancing was the business of being around the musicians of the Andy Ross Orchestra and Andy himself. Andy had been the musical director on Come Dancing for ever and a day. And wonderfully skilled people and wonderfully fun people, especially when the thirsts of the brass section were being sated late at night in the bar. Thirsty people, brass players. So anyway, here's just a little example of the Andy Ross Orchestra with a lovely arrangement of Jean, the theme for the film, The Life of Miss Jean Brodie.

Jean, the theme from the film The Life of Miss Jean Brodie, played by the Andy Ross Orchestra. Come Dancing was the TV show, and Charles Nove was the co-commentator.

0: Sid Waddell, the voice of the darts.
1: Oh, the darts, yes.
0: Yeah. It was a new production company had taken over the lottery show, and they wanted to make their mark and do something different.
1: That would have made your mark, wouldn't it? Yes,
0: Sid Waddell, it did. Yeah. Very briefly. They were, yes, it was fun to do, live telly, working to, you know, very tight time slot. You're trying to read the ball numbers as they tumble out, get the facts about the ball quickly, all the while you've got the production person counting in your ear, giving you the time left to when you've got to finish and so on. So there's a lot of concentration for a very short show.
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0: Saturday afternoon, 2 till 5 on Boom Light, yeah.
1: For somebody that's not heard Boom Light, tell us what Boom Light does.
0: It's your 50s favourites. There are a lot of crooners, and there are quite a number of orchestras and big bands that you just never hear anywhere else now on radio, which is one of the great things about Boom. You know, it's full of things that nobody else is doing.
1: Let's play a track that you might very well hear on Boom Light. Judy Collins, tell us about why you picked this song.
0: You're going to reduce me to tears again. I don't know why this has the effect. The original by Joni Mitchell of this doesn't set me off, but there is something wistful about the Judy Collins version of this that, again, gets me every time. I'm going to have to reach for the tissues again. This is terrible. What are you doing to me?

0: Judy Collins, Both Sides Now, picked by this week's guest on Choices, who is broadcaster Charles Nove, who's now part of the Boom Radio family, and we're glad to have him. And coming next, the incredible story of how Charles came to be the part owner of a Routemaster bus.
1: A legacy is a beautiful thing, but only if it survives.
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6: He has one of broadcasting's most recognisable voices. It was a mainstay of Radio 2 this week. These are the choices of Charles Nova. You can catch him Saturday afternoons on Boom Light and Sunday breakfast on Boom itself. Charles, outside of work, I see you've trained as a pilot. Now, that's an unusual pastime. Why did you get involved in flying?
7: I found flying very interesting. As a small child, we travelled a lot, and I was quite frightened of flying. I think I picked up fear of it from my mother, who was petrified of it. But then I found my way into the RAF cadets in the school cadet force, and learned about the principles of flight, why it wants to fly. And that made everything fall into place for me. No longer frightened. Love it. I'm quite practical like that. If I know how it works, why it works, I'll be fine with it. Yeah. And the principles of flight made perfect sense then. And later, you know, when things were going quite well work-wise, I thought, well, I need to see if I can do this. So it was a bit of a challenge, really, to do the private pilot's license.
6: And do you still fly, or is that something that you've put in the back drawer?
7: Like many of this country's private pilots, grounded through lack of finance. but it was fun to do, even though it did expose at one point that I don't have a very good sense of direction. I managed to get lost on one of my early solo flights. I managed to get lost somewhere in the country and had to seek guidance on how to get where I needed to be. In fact, one of the things that slightly got me into trouble on that occasion, if you imagine, I was on my first real long-distance flight out on my own. Before qualifying, you go out on your own once you're at a certain level to make sure you can. And I got lost near a major airport. And I thought, I better not mess about trying to find it in case I stray into the controlled airspace of that airport. I'll radio for some assistance. And that's when what I do for a living didn't do me a service, because no matter how drastic things are getting in the cockpit, I could sound calm.
6: Very calm.
7: So yeah. I radio air traffic control at the nearby airport looking for help, and they basically tell me they're too busy, clear off. They later divulged that they'd assumed, they'd never heard a trainee pilot sound so calm, so they assumed I was a flying instructor messing them about. No, I was just being a broadcaster disguising panic.
6: Let's have another piece of music and something slightly up-tempo, which serves as well. Why did you pick the Tramps?
7: Ah, well, this gives you an insight into the dichotomy of Nove, if I may describe it thus. There is a well-closeted disco maniac in me. I'm the least likely person to head for the dance floor. I don't like dancing. I'm not good at it. But somewhere inside, I am. And I'm really keen. And this is irresistible. If you can keep your every extremity still while this is playing, either you've got no rhythm on your soul, or you may have expired.

0: Tramps, Disco Inferno, picked by this week's guest on Choices, who is Charles Nowin. You're quite right, we were all tapping our feet or hands or something to that, weren't we? Great track. I mentioned before the break that you were the co-owner of a Routemaster bus. This is one of the buses, the famous London buses, where you could sort of jump on and off at the back. How did you end up as the co-owner of a bus?
1: Well, yes, thereby hangs a bit of a tale. This takes us back to when the Routemasters were being retired from London service and they became available to purchase. And this seemed quite an interesting idea. And one of my oldest friends, fellow broadcaster Steve Madden, has been interested in Routemasters and buses generally since he was a little boy. And I know he'd always had a dream of, you know, one day having one. And we kind of said over a cup of tea one day, they're retiring from London, you know. We could. So we started really seriously thinking about it. Main problem, actually, Steve's wife had always said, look, it's a bus or me. So we started a major charm offensive, and we worked on her resistance for a good year or so, and we got her softened down to outright hostility to the idea. And then we sort of decided, right, we should get one of these. We need to spread the financial load a bit, so who do we know who might be persuadable? So we talked to our friends and colleagues, the aforementioned Alan Dedicote of Lottery fame, and Ken Bruce. Because we knew Ken was quite interested in transport. And actually, it turned out he was much more interested and more informed than we had ever thought. So we formed a little group, four of us. We called it the Broadcasters Bus Consortium. We never sought to trade under the initials, just in case. But anyway, we acquired a bus. And we set about refurbishing it, and then we knew it would have to go out and earn its living. So we did all the regulatory things that you have to do to get licenses and permits and this, that and the other, and started doing weddings and events with it. And then you think, oh, I've only got one bus. We've got quite a few bookings. What if it breaks down? We'd better get another one. So then you get two and you think, we've only got two buses. What if one breaks down? Well, we'd better get another. So in the end, we had seven of them.
0: I think that's an addiction. That's not a hobby. And I believe that you're quite well known for your impression of Blakey. Can we have a quick impression of Blakey before the next song?
2: Oh, God, mate. Get that record on. Oh, nobody wants to hear Blakey. Well, maybe they do. The much-loved Blakey from On the Buses. The time will come, of course, you know, as generations move on, the time will come, it may even have come already, when you go, I hate you, Butler. Nobody will know what you mean.
0: It will be, there will be a tragedy when that day eventually turns up. But in the meantime, you've picked the Eagles and New Kid in Town. What's the story for this?
1: Oh, you know, I love the Eagles. It's just a legendary band, wonderful songs, wonderful harmonies. And this one's got a little special resonance for a radio presenter. There's a line in the lyrics in this. And actually, this is the last song, with this line in mind, it's the last song I played on my show on Radio 2. And it speaks to the close relationship that a radio presenter and his or her regular listeners forms. And the line is, they will never forget you till somebody new comes along.

0: The Eagles, new kid in town, picked by this week's guest on Choices, Charles Nove, who you can hear on Boom Radio on Saturday afternoons on Boom Light and on Boom Radio itself on Sunday at breakfast time. And Charles, the great thing about being a broadcaster is you can carry on going forever, I guess, until you pop off this mortal coil, can't you?
1: Well, I hope so. I was saying on the show the other day, I think it was the day of Roger's 60th anniversary, and I was commenting that I'm really the young whippersnapper as far as Boom is concerned, because what with Roger and the great inspiration that is David Hamilton, I intend to carry on.
0: That's good. 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
1: Available. 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
0: Yeah.
1: Terms and conditions apply.
0: Weddings and bar mitzvahs. Yeah. And I think, am I right in saying that when you're not doing all of this, the thing that you would like to do most, or perhaps can do if you ever get the time, is being on the sea, out on a boat?
1: Yes, I don't have a boat. That is an unfulfilled ambition, but I love being on the sea. Don't want to be in the sea at all. I can't swim, and I fear various creatures of the sea. There's probably a giant octopus after me, you know. But on a boat, out at sea, or even just looking at the sea, is so good for the soul.
0: Right, your exit stage left song. I asked you to pick something that maybe played as you shuffle off this mortal coil. Why did you pick Billy Paul?
1: Well, this is in the plan for that date. Being a bit of a control freak, I've catered for the eventuality. I've already done some pre-recorded announcements because I'm determined to speak at my own funeral.
0: You will be the voice of God at your own funeral.
1: Yes, a few things I need to say here. But I have also selected various songs. And I think at the end of a funeral where people may be a bit sad, you want to try and uplift them a bit on the way out. And the vibe of this song, the message of this song, the pace, the rhythm, the delivery, I think you cannot resist it. So, it's Billy Paul, Only the Strong Survive.
0: Thank you very much, Charles. Great to have you on Choices, and great to have you on Boom Radio.
1: Thanks, Phil.

There was so much controversy clinging to that hugely successful George Harrison song. So much I could fill 2 hours pointing a vengeful finger at those behind the copyright confusion, at Alan Klein's duplicity, at greedy lawyers. But I am not the voice of God. That's Charles Nove, of course, who we all thank for revealing his music taste to Phil Riley just now. Also, oceans full of water has drained under that bridge since 1970. And I have a World of Bill Bingham show to bring you. It's enough that George prevailed, and we can still enjoy his song and the Chiffons. You, dear Boom listener, will have much to enjoy between now and midnight. And I encourage you to dance if you're in the mood, especially since we have the Kosa princess, Miriam Makeba,

Barry Gibb sang lead in his chest voice for the most part for that title song from 1979, Spirits, brackets, Having Flown, close brackets, LP. But he let his falsetto spirits soar with the others for the choruses. Singer, songwriter, actress and civil rights activist Miriam Makeba similarly chose her song Patter Patter to be the title song of her 1967 collection. Patter Patter means touch touch in the Xhosa language, and what you sometimes see in videos of people dancing to her song looks a lot like airport security doing some mutual frisking. I don't mean that to be a euphemism. Were it remotely possible, one of the coolest crooners in the business, Dean Martin, would have been 109 today, still on his feet, dry martini in his hand, and listening for those violins.

0: David Hutch Soul made that UK and Ireland hit record in 1977. It's another of those miserable away from home without you songs. The Silver Lady, probably his girlfriend at the time, Lynn Marter. Today has been the anniversary of Prince's birth in 1958, so expect something funky to come, along with a song sung blue after these.
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1: 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Graham Dean from North London, tall in the saddle, with the school call, the first record you bought and all that stuff, including his soundtrack song. Graham Dean, 5 days a week at 7:30 every morning.
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5: Horton. Situated between Preston and Blackburn, the village is dominated by the Horton Towers stately home. In 1617, King James I was attending a banquet there and was so impressed by a loin of beef that he was served, he decided to knight it. And the phrase sirloin of beef is still used to this day. 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

0: kiss.
1: I love that line, act your age, not your shoe size. From the saccharine innocence of Mark Winter's 1962 Blue Jean Venus, I steered you adroitly into the far more compelling embrace of Kiss, the best song on Prince's Parade LP, a.k.a. the soundtrack album to his poorly received 1986 film Under the Cherry Moon. Parade did well, even if his film won no less than 5 Golden Raspberries. They're the awards recognising the worst of the film industry's output, in case you were unsure. By the way, there's another Prince anniversary to mention. To celebrate his 35th birthday, on the 7th of June 1993, he adopted an unpronounceable symbol as his name, prompting the world to refer to him as the artist formerly known as Prince. He went back to Prince in 2000. This is Bill with Wob, and a thoughtful collaboration involving Barbara Streisand, sounding a bit like panpipes.

Very nice too. Sting was one of Barbara Streisand's guests on last summer's The Secret of Life Partners Volume 2 album. As well as being an anti-violence song, it's also about Sting's concern for the environment, especially rainforests around the world. Ella Fitzgerald recorded a wonderful collection of standards in 1961 entitled Clap Hands, Here Comes Charlie. She had a studio full of the best talent with her under the direction of jazz pianist Lou Levy, including Herb Ellis on guitar, Wilfred Middlebrooks on bass, and Gus Johnson on drums. 14 songs were released at the time, with three held back until the album was reissued in 1993. This Isham Jones' Gus Kahn lament was one of them.

0: You recognise the voice, I expect, if not the song. Gene Pitney it was, being as passionate as he knew how in 1961. I take you forward 10 years shortly to 1971 and the story of the anonymous horse, banned by some radio stations over its mistaken identity.
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7: Build

America's horse with no name was banned in certain quarters due to the entirely mistaken assumption that horse meant heroin. I know, how daft was that? Meanwhile, I could sense Frieda Lyngstad's grim determination to get through that ABBA song in 1981, written by Benny Andersson with their divorce fresh in their minds. As far as I know, they're still friends. Graham Dean's back on The Breakfast Show tomorrow morning, including his legacy track. And our partner for that is Save the Children. 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For more information about leaving a gift in your will to Save the Children, search online now for Save the Children's Gifts in Wills. I have Kate Bush shortly here in WOM after a cheery visit to NYC.

It turns out that the man with the child in his eyes was Kate Bush's first boyfriend, Steve Blacknell, the man with fronting the BBC's coverage of Live Aid 41 years ago on his CV, amongst a lot else. Bobby Darin before him, her, sang the theme song from the 1963 romantic comedy film Sunday in New York, which Mel Torme recorded for the actual soundtrack. Tom Jones is 86 today. HBTY, Sir Tom, or Penblwydd Hapus I Ti. I very much hope he received a kiss or two today. He did make a very fine version of the Prince song you heard earlier. And I would have played that, but this Randy Newman party piece is better tonight. Once

blasting, and someone's knocking at the door. I'm looking at my girlfriend, she just passed out on the floor. I've seen so many things I ain't never seen before.

It's been Virginia McKenna's 95th birthday today. HBTY, Lady V, award-winning actor and campaigner for wildlife conservation and wild animal welfare. We probably remember her best for playing Joy Adamson in Born Free, the true story of Elsa the orphan lioness, opposite her real-life husband, Bill Travers, in 1966. John Barry and Don Black won the Best Original Song Oscar in 1967 for Born Free's theme song. Before it, you heard Tom Jones doing Mama Told Me Not to Come with the Stereophonics. The purpose of inviting you into the world of Bill Bingham on Sunday nights is to help you end the weekend in a contemplative frame of mind, better equipped to analyse the causes of any irritation the weekdays can bring and devise ways to neutralise them. The songs and themes don't necessarily have to have a message, but sometimes the production team and I find ourselves participating in a bit of self-help therapy.

Following George Benson's greatest love of all, what is there to say about Rosie and the Originals? Angel Baby was written by Rosie Hamlin when she was 14 as a poem for her very first boyfriend, a bit like Kate Bush, I suppose, although musically there's absolutely no comparison between the two. John Lennon called Rosie's recording one of his favourite songs, and after making his own version, said in 1973, "Send my love to Rosie, wherever she may be." Rosie subsequently called his her favourite cover of the song. Well, you would, wouldn't you? You know what? I'm feeling a bit of lunar bossa nova coming on, and it involves an unusual production scenario. Voices across the decades, with the late and lovely Julie London duetting with the very much alive and lovely Gregory Porter.

0: What you've just heard was, and still is, I expect, a piece of music therapy for Eric Clapton, devastated by the accidental death of his 4-year-old son, Connor, in 1991. It was written by him with Will Jennings and won 3 Grammys.
1: 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Graham Dean, North London. Judy Spires, Devon. David Hamilton, Sussex. Jane Markham, Somerset. Les Ross, Warwickshire. Diana Luke, Yorkshire. 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
3: Mevagissey. Mevagissey is a picturesque village in Cornwall. It has a thriving fishing industry and is the second biggest fishing port in Cornwall. Andrew Pears, the founder of Pears Soap, was born in the village, and the inaugural episode of the popular TV series Two Fat Ladies was filmed in Mevagissey and the surrounding areas. 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

Neil Diamond, shall we say, borrowed the tune for Song Sung Blue from the second movement of Mozart's Piano Concerto No. 21. It's worth hearing the original sometime. Bacharach and David's straightforward advice, sung by Jackie DeShannon in 1965 with its anti-war subtext still relevant, needed no classical inspiration. It's become its own classic. Next in WOB, a powerfully understated love message from a young woman sounding a lot like Billie Eilish, but she's in fact called Ruth. You are

That wistful piece of work comes from the 2022 Netflix drama A Jazzman's Blues, the story of forbidden teenage love in 1930s Georgia, USA, conducted through paper planes, paper darts to you and me. The director, Tyler Perry, commissioned the song from Ruth B., a 27-year-old Canadian singer-songwriter with only an outline of the love story and those two words, paper airplanes, to go on. The result you've just heard brought tears to his eyes. It was the song he'd wanted, he told her. This is Bill with you until midnight. The Oscar, Tony, BAFTA, Golden Globe and Primetime Emmy award-winning actor Jessica Tandy was born today in 1909. The film she won her Oscar for was Drive.

0: Justin Hayward's being a bit previous, don't you think? I'm not ready for autumn just yet. That music started out as a radio commercial for Lego, but ended up in Jeff Wayne's musical version of The War of the Worlds and a top five single in the UK and Ireland. It's a lovely song, whatever time of year we hear it.
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I always forget that Karen Carpenter was a drummer. I was reminded looking at the sleeve notes of Made in America, the LP they released in 1981, and saw that she drummed on that song. Jerry and the Pacemakers took Bobby Darin's I'll Be There to number 15 here in the UK in 1965, but for some reason it made number one in Canada. Talking of Canadians, you know, I don't think I give my splendid weekday counterpart a plug often enough. I don't need to. Diana Luke does it here in Wob herself now and again. But I do want you to imagine her sitting there in her bespoke studios in Holmfirth in West Yorkshire, laying before you her selection of musical gems for 2 hours until bedtime. I grew up a Leeds man myself, so anyone who lives in West Riding must be pretty special. She doesn't talk like that. She's from Canada. Join Diana, Monday to Thursday, 10 until midnight, here on Boom Radio. I wonder what she thinks of Matt Damon.

It's not bad. There was no dubbing voice needed for Matt Damon's performance of that song in The Talented Mr. Ripley in 1999. I'm ready with a thought for the night now. Gardening here in Herefordshire is going at full speed. Plenty of sun and rain means, as well as peonies, foxgloves and chives, the strawberries, chard, spuds, courgettes, broad beans, peas and lettuce are all going crazy. It's going to be a bumper season. In 1902, Charles Rennie Mackintosh, the Scottish architect, designer, watercolourist and champion of Art Nouveau, born today in 1868, by the way, gave a lecture to art students in which he said, "Art is the flower, life is the green leaf." I know what he meant, and I can offer you my own metaphor. Art can also be a precious pearl created from an irritating grain of sand inside the shell of an oyster. On that sparkly note, I gently convey you to bed, if that's what you do at midnight, with the divine Elkie Brooks, and urge you to come back with me next Sunday night at 10. Good night.

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1: From the Sky News Centre at midnight, Iran has fired missiles at Israel in the first attack since a ceasefire was announced in April. Israel says the missiles were intercepted and its military is now preparing for further action. Tehran had warned it would respond after Israel carried out strikes on Beirut, claiming it was targeting a Hezbollah command centre. Our Middle East correspondent Adam Parsons is in Jerusalem.
2: It is hard to believe that Israel will not respond to this attack on its soil by Iran. And if it does so, well, clearly there will be coordination, or certainly an attempt by the Israelis at coordination with the United States.
1: Volodymyr Zelensky says freezing the current battlefield lines with Russia is the quickest way to peace. The Ukrainian president has met Sir Keir Starmer and the leaders of France and Germany in Downing Street to discuss how they can best protect Europe. The Deputy Prime Minister says he told US Vice President he's wrong when the pair spoke on the phone about the murder of a teenager in Southampton. J.D. Vance had posted that mass migration was to blame for the killing of Henry Novak, who was handcuffed and wrongly accused of racism as he lay dying from a stab wound. Denmark's friendly against Ukraine had to be abandoned after Christian Eriksen collapsed on the pitch. The former Spurs and Manchester United midfielder is understood to now be conscious. Alexander Zverev got a 5-set win over Italian Flavio Cobolli in the final of the French Open tennis. The German second seed had been runner-up in the three previous Grand Slam deciders. Zverev says it's an important victory.
3: If I would have lost this one, the self-belief would have gone down a lot. But now that I've won it, I feel like I can do it again.
1: England's cricketers got a 115-run victory over New Zealand on day four of the first test at Lord's, and Formula One Championship leader Kimi Antonelli made it 5 race wins in a row at the Monaco Grand Prix. That's the latest. I'm Daisy Steele.
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5: Now, if there's one thing you can always say about our weather, it is that even in the summer months it can never be relied upon. Predictable, yes, but not at a few weeks' notice, and any staycation requires some good fortune. Once again, we're in for a poor week, but fear not, with Royal Ascot just over a week away, there is a strong suggestion of better times ahead. Not so for today, though. There's more rain across England and Wales first thing in the morning. Brightening skies, they're moving in from the west in the afternoon, but it will take some time for that brighter weather to eventually reach the east of England. Conversely, sunnier breaks for Northern Ireland and Scotland, and they'll fill in with another band of rain returning during the afternoon and evening. Cool everywhere again today, maybe 19 degrees in Woking eventually, but 16 degrees for Dundee and Torquay, and a chilly 14 degrees in Swansea and Coleraine. And it's going to be a chillier night as well, so we're starting pretty cool on Tuesday morning. Many places will be dry first thing, but there'll always be showers around on western coasts and hills and over northeastern Scotland, and that rain is going to be spilling across all parts during the day. So you'd call it a very showery day, with some longer spells of rain probably in northern and western areas, and some sunnier breaks in between. Very similar again on Wednesday, a very showery day to come, probably the best of the sunshine first thing in the morning, but already some wetter weather in the west and the north, and those showery bands of rain will spill southeastwards during the day. 13 degrees for Glasgow on Wednesday afternoon, 15 for Belfast and Chester, 16 in Cardiff and 19 degrees in London. Now Thursday we'll see potentially the wettest weather of the whole week. Looks like there'll be some spells of heavier rain moving in from the west fairly quickly in the morning, so some wet weather to come for several hours before brightening skies move down from the north. Better prospects on Friday, though. We'll start to see temperatures beginning to rise, so you could even be looking at 20 to 24 degrees in parts of the south. More in the way of sunshine to come, certainly some drier weather, but there will be some splashes of rain over northern Scotland and a few showers spilling south down the eastern side of England during the afternoon. And then high pressure builds nicely for the weekend. That means we're going to see much more in the way of hot sunshine, 25 to 30 degrees eventually, most places becoming dry, just the far north of Scotland out on a limb with some splashes of rain at first. 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

0: As another day starts to slow down just a little, spend some time with Jane Markham from her home in Somerset.
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0: The right music and the right conversation to accompany your cooking and dining tonight. Jane Markham, a sense of occasion. 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
4: 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Last of the Summer Wine and Where the Heart Is were filmed in this West Yorkshire town. It boasts the longest canal tunnel and a listed railway station described by Sir John Betjeman as the most splendid facade in England. Harold Wilson was born here and it's the birthplace of rugby league. It's also home to Britain's largest nodding dog. 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